0: Put me in a place on the map, cause I'm him. Never chase bread, chase the vision. Make your word when you see it, be the business. No cap, God am a witness. Success feel better, independent. 9-11 at the valley, Adeline it. Big Master P vibe, no limit. Falling hard on another hemisphere. Somebody tell them people Mr. Hem is here.
1: Whoa, whoa, whoa, whoa, whoa, whoa.
0: Mr. Hem is here.
1: Whoa, whoa, whoa, whoa, whoa, whoa.
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0: 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Yeah, I need to hear from you. 601-483-9595. Then come right back after commercial break. That Drake with Janice, STFU. Make sure you're locked in right here on the beat.
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1: Broski, you know what I'm saying? 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

0: 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It's 95 Point of Beat. Corey Moore, Saturated on a little sexy read to go with your night right there. If you want to, and 10 minutes away from the 8 o'clock mixdown, got some new music to give you. 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
9: 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Every day, one thought haunts you. What if I stop? A 2026 British Medical Journal study says you'll gain every pound back four times faster. So what now? There is an answer. Alex Gone patented hypnosis. The Journal of the American Medical Association says adding behavior therapy to GLP-1s produces nearly three times the results than GLP-1s alone. Hypnosis is behavior therapy concentrated, and Alex Gone hypnosis is the only U.S. patented hypnosis proven useful by the U.S. Patent Office. 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

0: I went triple dipper, it's going down like a zipper, I'm holding him tight, I'm a gripper, he beating my with a straight face, kawaii, lining me up like a clipper, I don't give a about a, I don't give a about a, for real, I really the, for real, I'm really that, for real, I'm popping this in real life, they popping that, for real, they not having going on,
1: why?
0: That's why

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2: 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And number one for hip-hop and R&B. 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
1: 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Where's Jaquelin at?
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0: 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We 95.1 The Beat. 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
1: Yeah.
0: Came up out of nowhere, ain't see it.
1: All that other
0: dropping, you can keep it.
1: You know, baby, make the bad pop that, throw that ass around like it's the freak,
0: Nick. Okay.
1: Push me to the wall, get to pulling down my drawers. Hands up in the M, playing defense.
0: Yeah.
1: A couple years straight, thought that was it. Ain't no fucking way, no, I brought back a hit. I had took her with me, we both spent a little time. She got hers, I got mine, then I brought back his. Blame me, I brought back a chain and some money, a purse. I just brought back some. Cut her off, I won't feeling that. 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

Yeah, I'ma pop that thing, let it clap, let it clap. Some big nasty shit. You know how I get down. But anyways, look, we ain't on that. We on damn positive shit. We got the hottest song in the world. It's the remix.

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0: On the couch with my favorite sinner. 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

0: 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We representing for you right now. 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
1: She ain't even all that. Like, ain't even like that. 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

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Yo, get ready. As 95.1 The Beat, the Grill Man LLC and Mobile World, located on Highway 39 North in Meridian, are giving you tickets to the biggest hip-hop concert of the year. Oh, Lil Wayne. Yeah.

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0: WJXM, number one in the streets, number one in the schools, number one in the community, and number one for hip-hop and R&B, doing it for the culture. 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
0: 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We Meridian's number one for hip-hop and R&B. 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
0: 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We get our praise on.
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0: Northwest Middle, Magnolia Middle, and Carver Middle School. 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

0: Meridian and surrounding areas. It's Adrian Cross Phillips, a member of the Queen City Collaborators, here to invite you to Level Up 2026. This year's event will be July 21st from 10 a.m. to 3 p.m. at the Max. Seats are limited, so sign up today. Participants can expect to learn from professionals in mixed media, recording and podcasting, the legal side of business, trades, and understanding NIL. We will also host parent workshops from 10:30 to 1:30, featuring some of Meridian's finest professionals in financial management, mental health, and education. Also, lunch is provided. So make sure to give me a call at 601-678-9892 for more information, or go check out my Facebook page, Adrian Cross Phillips, and scan the QR code to sign up today. You must be registered to attend the event. We want to see you July the 21st from 10 a.m. to 3 p.m. at the Max. 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

0: 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Somebody tell them people Mr. Hem is here.
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0: 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Somebody tell them people Mr. Hem is here.
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0: 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Somebody tell them people Mr. Him is here.
1: Whoa, whoa, whoa, whoa, whoa, whoa.
0: Mr. Him is here.
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0: Mr. Him.
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3: I heard what you said through the grapevine. 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
0: You're kicking it with Meridian's number one for hip-hop and R&B, and doing it for the culture with 95.1 The Beat.

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1: 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When we on? We on?
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1: Oh, Lil Wayne.
0: Yeah, that's right. Lil Wayne live at the Mississippi Coast Coliseum in Biloxi on Friday,

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0: 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We Meridian's number one for hip-hop and R&B. 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

0: get your mans. 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

We going, but I just wanna go into the end. 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

0: Northwest Middle, Magnolia Middle, and Carver Middle School. 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

0: Strike was bulletproof. All my from Memphis still allowed to call me Mr. Pooh. 7 foreigns, rose gold, my first day out, damn fool. Brr, brr, brr.
1: Bruce. It's summertime, baby.
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0: The beat got nothing but love for you. We Meridian's number one for hip-hop and R&B. And doing it for the culture. 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

let's get the party started. 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
0: 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We're Meridian's number one for hip-hop and R&B. And doing it for the culture. 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

0: 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Ballin' hard on another hemisphere. 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

0: 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Somebody tell them people Mr. Hem is here.
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0: Mr. Hem is here.
1: Whoa, whoa, whoa, whoa, whoa, whoa.
0: Mr. Hem.
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0: Yeah, that's right. Lil Wayne live at the Mississippi Coast Coliseum in Biloxi on Friday.

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4: I heard what you said through the grapevine. 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
0: Yeah, that's right. Lil Wayne live at the Mississippi Coast Coliseum in Biloxi on Friday.

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0: On the couch with my favorite sinner. 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Even if I

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1: Hey, look, summertime here. We hitting you off with this banger. It's out the 95 Days of Summer and doing it for the culture on 95.1 The Beat.
2: Yeah. 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

0: I went triple dipper. 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
1: 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And of course, number one on your radio and doing it for the culture. 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
2: Ring, ring. 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

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Welcome to

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0: 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We Meridian's number one for hip-hop and R&B, and doing it for the culture. 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
3: All righty. Good morning, Dee Dee. In the morning, I got Jay Cruz and Trey G and comedian J.J. Williamson right there.
4: That will be me.
3: Guys. They came out with a new survey. You know, we love doing stats and facts on this show.
4: Stickity
5: stats. Love a good survey.
3: This one just says, studies suggest couples who travel together often have stronger relationships, deeper intimacy, better communication, and a more romantic connection overall.
0: Agree with that.
3: Do you?
0: I agree with that. Mm-hmm. Me and my friend, man, we done been out a couple of times out of town, man. Mexico, you know, Vegas, you know, different little cities after shows. Our bond just gets stronger and stronger every time.
3: And like, y'all just go with each other.
0: And we just go with each other, not with a group of friends.
3: That one there, that's a no-go for me now.
0: What? A group of friends?
4: Why?
0: It'd just be me and her, man.
5: Why y'all go with a group of friends?
3: My husband and I, I'm with JJ, first of all, and my husband and I, we do a lot of road trips together. You guys already know that. I'm always saying I like an adventure. I like to be on a field trip all the time.
0: All the time.
3: But I had noticed that when we would travel with a lot of other couples, I felt that we argued more. And the reason why is because I realized something. This is what I had to realize. I actually like my husband. Some folks want to get together, and it keeps them together when they're with groups and stuff.
5: Sure,
3: like, I like him, and I want to spend time with him myself.
0: I
3: felt like I was, you know, we're on vacation, and what we do for a living, we're up early, we're asleep. You know, at night, we don't get to go on concerts, my husband and I, a lot. Right. So when we're on vacation, that's our chance to really bond and be together with each other.
5: Okay.
3: And when you have people around, you're splitting your...
6: You're still doing what you're doing. Yeah. Like you're working.
3: Yeah, he's hanging with other people. Mm-hmm. I'm hanging with other people, and I'm going... I like you. I want to hang with you.
0: Right. And before you know it, it's time to go. And you're like, we didn't spend no time together. You get back to the room, you sleep, you're tired.
3: Yep.
0: So, like, me and my friend, we're going out of town soon.
3: Mm-hmm.
0: Going out of town. We are so excited about this trip.
3: Now, hold on, though. Now, that's great that you're excited. Now, I'm going to say this, and to keep it real. Now, me and my husband have gone out of town, and then we have fought.
0: Oh, now, their first time going out of town together.
3: Y'all fought?
0: Well, no. I think it was maybe the second time we went out of town.
3: Y'all
0: went over to Martha's Vineyard.
3: Uh-huh.
0: We fought before we even left.
3: No.
0: Before we even left.
3: Uh-uh.
0: So I didn't think she was going to be there. We ended up bumping to each other at the airport.
3: Uh-huh.
0: Now, it was still some tension there before we even got on the plane.
3: Uh-huh.
0: When we landed, we spoke a little bit, you know. But over the time now, you know,
3: but
0: over the time.
3: Staying in the same room.
0: Staying in the same room, you know, back still turned.
3: Mm-hmm.
5: Oh,
0: but, you know, eventually, you know.
3: But hold on, did it get ugly, though?
0: You were like, leave. I almost got a little.
3: Did she say, I'm going to leave. I'm going to catch me a flight now.
0: And you know that, bye.
5: No, Lord.
0: But she ain't going nowhere, though.
3: Cruz, you ever done that? You ever been on vacation? And let's say you know, they say we should do this. It makes you stronger. But I'm going to say this. I didn't been on these vacations with this husband. And I think I hollered divorce a few times.
0: No,
3: have y'all
0: God.
3: Ever?
6: So me and Amanda Panda planned a trip to Atlantic City. My mom tagged along. Amanda was mad as hell that my mom tagged along, right? So the whole vacation, I'm trying to like calm it down or whatever, whatever. We fight really bad, but the makeup sex, that was the day Amani was born.
3: Nice. Well, listen, guys, here's the deal. You ever got on a vacation, though, and y'all got into a fight?
5: Ooh. Yeah.
3: And my I'm really serious.
5: My mama and sister used to do that.
3: Yeah.
5: I used to hate when they say, oh, yeah, we finna go out of town. Please don't.
3: You knew they were going
5: to
3: fight.
5: Because when y'all come back, I'm going to have to deal with it. I'm going to have to be the middleman in between both of y'all. Please don't go out
3: now,
5: of town.
3: Now, see, I've done it both. I've fought with my husband. We've gone out of town. I'm going to tell you, I threw a glass at my husband.
5: Oh, God.
3: While we were out of town.
5: Yeah.
3: No, it got ugly. And I'm going to tell you why. Because as we were sitting there, there was a girl that was telling me about doing something called squat-a-gettin. I have said this on the show before. This girl told me, let me tell you something, Dee Dee. And you know, she had that accent and she was real beautiful Latino lady, right?
5: Be careful.
3: Whoa, I love the way she talked. She was like,

0: You know what, Didi? You
1: got to
0: do
1: Didi.
0: You got to do the squat of getting.
1: Just like that.
2: The squat of getting.
0: And so she said, you got to do all these squats. She said, I'll email it to you. Mm-mm. And guess what he said? No. The husband said, no, email me. She don't check her email. And
3: send it to me.
0: So now I kick him under the table like, I know the hell you didn't.
3: Uh-oh.
0: And all of a sudden he said, what you kicked me for?
3: Oh, God.
0: Oh,
4: no.
0: Fool.
4: He knew what he was doing.
3: Okay? No.
0: So I'm looking at him now, mad, and he says to her again, send it to me. When we got back to that room, I mean to tell you I was ignorant.
1: Wait, why did he choose war like
0: Thank
1: that?
0: Thank you.
1: I don't understand.
0: The point is, we got into a big, big, big fight on that one. I got into a fight with my sister. We were hanging out. I'll never get it. We were in L.A. for something, and somehow my sister and I got into a fight, and we got into a fist fight in the room.
3: Naked. That was when we
0: were naked.
2: I love the naked fights.
3: Yeah.
0: Here's the deal. Tell us the worst vacation fight you ever had with your bestie, your boo, or your relative.
3: Boy.
0: You ever been on a vacation? They say that we can do this and it's going to keep us together. But some of us get into fights and we want to know what they are. Tell us the worst vacation fight you ever had with your bestie, your boo, or a relative.
3: Yes.
0: Let us know now at 833. Talk to Didi.
3: That's 833-825-5233.
0: It's Didi in the morning.
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3: Hey, good morning. It's Didi in the morning. All right, so Jay Cruz is here. Also, Trey G and comedian J.J. Williamson.
4: Uh-huh.
3: All right, so, you know, I was telling you guys, they said that there's a new survey, and it says that couples who travel together often have a stronger relationship, deeper intimacy, and all that stuff. And I said, well, that is great, but have you ever been on the vacation with your man or woman, and y'all get into a fight, an argument?
4: That's when that love get tested, ain't
3: boy,
4: it?
3: Boy, don't it?
4: Yeah.
3: Don't it? That's the worst. I remember telling my husband one time, you know what? I'm leaving tomorrow. I'm going to get me a flight. I'm going home early.
4: I had a situation with a chick I messed around with, man. We was out of town having a good time. We end up arguing. I'm talking about going at it. And she going to have to jump nerve to get up. Talking about, well, I'm finna go find, book me a return flight today. I said, bye.
5: Oh, God.
4: To the loo.
3: Yeah, you be all mad. But then if they leave, we sad.
4: Yeah, I was a little sad. But, and that was it, too,
3: that
4: though.
3: That was the end of the relationship.
4: The end of the relationship.
3: All right, we want to know that. Have you gotten into it with, maybe it's your man or woman, maybe it's the best friend or a relative while on vacation. Who is this? This Cat?
6: Yes, ma'am. It
3: Cat.
6: Is.
3: Kidding. Cat, come on, let's talk about this.
4: Cat.
3: The worst vacation fight you ever had, was it with your bestie? Was it with your significant other? What? Who?
6: My ex-fiance.
4: Oh, damn.
3: What happened?
6: We went on a birthday cruise. Mm-hmm. My birthday is on the 30th. His was like on the 28th.
3: Mm-hmm.
6: We went, you know, on a cruise, they have the little ballroom thing. And you dress up real.

0: Nancy, he got mad because it was his actual birthday. Mm-hmm. Everybody was complimenting me on my gown.
1: Girl, no.
0: Then on top of that, the next day, we went on like an excursion. I had the whole ship sing him happy birthday. Uh-huh. He got mad because I whispered to the captain, hey, it's his birthday. Uh-uh. Can y'all surprise him? He got mad because I whispered in the captain's ear.
2: Oh, damn. God.
1: Okay. Kat, how long were you with this man?
0: About a year and a half, and
2: good.
0: I broke it off. I was like,
2: yeah,
0: we're not
2: going to
0: do this.
2: Yeah, I ain't going to lie. That sound like
0: he was
2: the crew.
0: A very jealous, insecure guy. So
2: that's
0: not like,
2: that's like the cruise ship partner from hell, Kat. I ain't going to lie to
0: it
2: you.
0: It was. And then he expected me to give him some. I was like, nah, I'm good.
3: Now, Kat, can you blame him? You was in there trying to holler. Well, he thought you was trying to holler at the captain. He don't want to lose you to no damn captain.
2: Wait,
0: and
2: of a ship.
0: I was just trying to do something sweet. And crazy part, I even wrote happy birthday in the sand. Dang. He got mad because I walked off. It wasn't until we got home, he looked at the pictures. He was like, oh, I didn't even know you wrote happy birthday in the sand. I was like, yeah, you was too busy, jumping on me.
2: Yo, Kat, you say he tried to get him some on the trip?
0: Mm-mm. He tried to get him some. I said, nah, I passed.
2: He rolled over. He said, you know, I ain't that mad. All
1: right. But wait a minute, Kat, let me just ask you this last question. How long were y'all on this ship? How long were this cruise?
0: I think it was 5 days.
1: About 5 days. And how many days did y'all argue in your little cabin?
0: Oh, see, me, I'm not the one to argue. My last excursion, I just went without him.
2: Thanks.
0: I know that's real. Somewhere else, and I went horseback riding or something.
1: Girl,
0: and
1: ain't that the worst? I'm going to say this right now. It is the worst to be on vacation and have that fight. I promise you, it is the worst.
0: You're not going to kill my joy.
1: Thanks. I know that. Okay.
0: So you can go pout and act a fool by yourself. Okay. I'm going to go have fun. I didn't pay all this money. I'm going to go drink and enjoy myself.
1: All right.
2: I got time.
1: All right. Thank you, Kat. I appreciate your call. Right. Y'all, we talking about the worst vacation fight you ever had with your bestie. It could be your significant other. It could be a relative. I got two right there.
2: Big facts.
1: I got two right there. Oh, no, I did get into a fight with my bestie on a vacation, too.
2: Damn,
1: it must be me.
2: I'm about to say, you the kind of nominee. I was just about to say that.
3: For now, I don't think I'm going nowhere else with you, DD. You know, one of us going to lose the job. One of us going to lose that job.
1: It wasn't my fault with my bestie. Let me tell you something. Let me tell you why we got into it. I didn't know I was staying at an all-inclusive. I didn't know it was an all-inclusive, and I told her to come stay in my room. Well, what happened was, when you go to all-inclusive, they put bands on you, like a little wristband.
2: Right. Uh-huh.
1: So we tried to sneak her in to get a wristband. So she got mad at me, and we got into a big argument about it. I was like, it ain't my fault.
2: Mm-mm.
1: So that one ain't my fault, is it?
2: Yeah, I think so. I think you the problem, Big Dog.
1: All right, listen. Here's what we're talking about, everybody. They came out with a survey that said, studies suggest couples who travel together often have stronger relationships. But I'm saying this, have you traveled with a significant other and y'all got into a fight while on that trip? What is that like? Or maybe you did it with your bestie or a relative.
2: Yeah.
1: That's what we want to know this morning. Hit us up at 833-TALK-TO-DEEDEE.
3: That's 833-825-5233.
1: It's DeeDee in the morning.
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1: Here.
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0: Good morning, it's Dee Dee. In the morning, we were talking about this. You know, they came out with a new survey and said, guess what? Couples who travel together and all this other stuff, they going to stay together and be romantic. But I'm like, well, what about the ones who get into arguments? Because I didn't did that with my husband.
1: That has to happen.
0: Oh, we got into some nasty words. I'm like, I'm going to catch me a flight. I'm going home now.
2: No, Lord.
3: Dramatic.
0: Yeah, with tears and everything.
3: Sounds yeah. dramatic.
2: Don't leave. Yep.
0: So that's what we want to know. Have you ever gone on vacation with a family member? It could have been your best friend, your man or your woman. And you got in an argument. Hey, good morning. Is this T?
4: This is T.
0: Hey, T. All right, so
3: give us the T.
0: Has it happened to you? Come on, yeah, give us the T.
4: Yes, it has happened to me. My first time going to California with my homegirl. We all in the hotel. I was wondering why she's on the phone. She on the phone with individuals on the chat line from California. Mm-hmm. And so she's out leaving me in the room by myself while she's going out to go and talk to these guys. Who she just met off the chat line.
5: Oh, okay. Wow.
0: And so, wait, so you got mad. Why? You got mad because she left you. You stuck in the hotel room with nothing, nowhere to go, nobody. So you cuss her out when she get back?
4: You know I got upset. I went off on her and I said, well, you know, we supposed to be here to try to, you know, explore California. We in San Diego. Let's turn up. Mm-hmm. So I just told her, I went off on her and I just left and went on and walked the strip by myself. I was like, and then I was ready to call and see if I can get on a flight back quicker.
5: Hold on, T, you can't get mad because she got pros in different area codes? Come
4: no,
5: on
4: we
5: now.
4: Supposed to be up there having fun. Not you up there trying to be an H.
0: Why didn't you go with her? Yeah, why didn't, well, she didn't invite her. T said she didn't invite. So, T, did y'all's friendship break up when you got back home?
4: It didn't break up. It was just that I handled her a little bit totally different because, you know, you can see how people are when you're actually with them, you know, and I'm not that. I'm a real woman.
0: Yeah. Is it sisters before misters or something like that?
5: Yeah.
0: Okay. All right. Thank you. It is. It's sisters before misters.
1: Would things have been better if she would have found her something in that chat
0: then? I think that's what she was mad at. T need to be honest. Yeah. She need to be like,

0: You know what? She didn't take me with her.
1: Be more like your friend.
0: Hey, good morning. Hi, who's this?
2: Naya.
0: Hey, Naya.
3: Naya.
2: All right. Hey, Naya.
0: Hey, so we're talking about, you know, worst vacation fights you ever had with your bestie. It could have been your man or your woman or a relative. That ever happened to you while on vacation?
2: Yes, me and my man. We went to New Orleans, and I was my first time there. And for real, I ain't know not to put an extra shot or two in my daiquiri.
1: Mm-mm.
2: Boy, we was out there on Bourbon Street tearing up.
0: Wait,
2: it was all my fault, y'all. It was all my fault.
0: Wait, Naya, what happened? I love her laugh. Wait.
2: Yeah. Everything just started irritating me, y'all. And he would tell me no, and I'm like, for what? Why not?
1: Mm-mm.
2: And it'll just escalate from there. Next thing you know, I threw my whole hand grenade at him.
0: Oh,
3: I was just gonna say.
2: The police came over there talking about if I don't stop, I'm gonna go to New Orleans jail. I ain't never been jail that long. I want to go to New Orleans jail. Listen, y'all.
3: They gonna put your ass on the back of one of them horses.
0: Okay, let me tell you something. Naya just kept so real right now. When you get them drinks and you all on vacation, and them shots be going, and you thinking good, and all of a sudden he do something to just make you mad.
4: And she had that grenade drink. I'm telling you, that hand grenade drink will make you go.
2: And that's completely different from down here.
4: But you know one thing
2: down
4: I like?
2: Here, you gotta put the shot.
4: Yes, but I like the fact that you acknowledge that you was wrong.
1: Mm-hmm. Right.
2: Yeah, it was me. And now, look, 6 years later, every time we go somewhere, he'd be like, don't repeat bourbon.
3: Right, right.
1: Never let you live it down.
4: y'all probably ain't been back to bourbon since.
2: Nah, we haven't.
0: But you know what, Naya? I can tell it made y'all stronger. You hear it? They got through it. I like that.
2: Yeah. Yes,
0: thank you.
2: We still here.
0: Thank
2: y'all.
0: All right. So then you know what? We appreciate all the calls. That was the best right there.
4: Yeah, that was
0: so real. Right. That was so real right there.
4: Next time I'm on Bourbon Street, I'm going to think about Naya. I'm telling you.
0: I know it.
4: Man.
0: Damn it. But she threw that hand grenade. That's when you also throw your drink. When you want to throw your drink.
4: Your drink.
1: Thanks.
4: And that was $14.
0: Right. Exactly. All right. We appreciate all the calls this morning. If you couldn't get through on the phone lines, you want to tell us your worst vacation fight you ever had with your best friend, your man, your woman, or your relative, please find me. Hit me up at Dee Dee in the morning.
4: Hey.

Shorty, what's up, shebang? All of my ops, they diss. 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They tryna get back on the net. I'm tryna get back in the flesh.

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1: 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Ballin' hard on another hemisphere. Somebody tell them people Mr. Hem is here.
2: Whoa, whoa, whoa, whoa, whoa, whoa.
1: Mr. Hem.

0: 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Big Master P vibe, no limit. Falling hard on another hemisphere. Somebody tell them people Mr. Hem is here.
1: Whoa, whoa, whoa, whoa, whoa, whoa.
0: Mr. Hem.

0: You could put me any place on the map, cause I'm him. Never chase bread, chase the vision. 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Success feel better, independent. 9-11 at the Valley, Adelaide. 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Ballin' hard on another hemisphere. Somebody tell them people Mr. Hem is here.
1: Whoa, whoa, whoa, whoa, whoa, whoa.
0: Mr. Hem is here.
1: Whoa, whoa, whoa, whoa, whoa, whoa.
0: Mr. Hem.
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0: 10. Girl, you a 10, girl, you a 10, girl, you a 10. Girl, you a 10, girl, you a 10, girl, you a 10. Girl, you a 10, girl, you a 10, girl, you a 10.
1: We're number one in the streets, number one in the schools,
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1: Number one in the community,
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grapevine. 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
1: Oh, Lil Wayne.
0: Yeah, that's right. 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
1: All righty, it's Didi in the morning. Good morning, guys. Let me tell y'all something. Trey G is telling me that he needs to talk to all of us about, what is this, about interracial couples?
2: Interracial couples. You know what? You know, I've kind of been sidelined on the search for love a little bit,
1: oh,
2: right?
1: Oh, you found you one.
2: No. I'm just kind of focusing on other things.
1: I wasn't going to say what some people call. I wasn't going to say a pink toe.
2: What?
3: I cannot.
2: A pink toe.
1: Girl.
2: What does that mean?
1: Y'all ain't never heard what that means? Y'all ain't never heard that?
3: I know what that means.
1: Somebody said it online. I just saw it. I ain't heard that term in a long ass time.
2: That don't even sound good.
1: It don't to me either. But why is it a pink? I never knew.
4: That's a good question.
1: Okay, fine. Let's keep it moving.
2: There was a list, though, that came out, and it basically is about the most common interracial couples, basically, in the U.S.
4: Okay.
2: Now, this is actually like data. This is an actual.
1: This ain't like, you know, we're looking up and we're like Zendaya and her new husband.
2: Right.
3: Oh, I got you.
2: No, this is an actual data done by the government.
3: All right, let's go.
2: You know what I'm saying? Now, these are the most popular, most common interracial couples list. We're going to start at number 10.
1: Okay.
2: The least common, black man, Asian woman.
1: Oh, wow.
2: Yeah.
3: Really?
2: Black man, Asian woman. They say this is the least common interracial couple in the U.S.
1: Well,
5: I know somebody.
1: What's Chris Brown going to do?
5: He's running well.
2: He have been multiplying the Blasian population.
1: Hasn't he?
2: All by his lonely. How about this? Coming in at number 9, Asian man, Hispanic.

0: woman.
1: Oh wow. Damn.
0: I don't really see Asian men with a lot of like people outside of their race.
1: I don't either. Sure. I was going to say you don't see an Asian man and a black woman?
0: Yeah.
1: Is that on there?
0: So that one might be on her.
1: No.
2: It sounds like it
0: may be on her. We just have to keep going.
1: So you say Asian man and a Hispanic woman. You Asian never man. See that.
0: Okay. That's number 9 on the list. Number 8 on the list of the most common interracial couples. Now, these are least common kind because we start at the bottom of the list. White man, black woman.
1: That's not common.
0: I thought that one would be higher.
3: Me too. I thought that would have been higher.
0: I thought that one would be higher.
1: Because your algorithm on Instagram shows you
0: something new.
1: Hey, have you ever noticed that? Instagram, that's all you see. Yeah. And I love when they say it. They go, look at so-and-so and her Snow King. I mean, like, come on, Snow King.
2: I grew up with mixed people.
3: Shut up. And you only see them on the island.
0: Shut up.
1: On a nice vacation. And he got a lot of money.
3: He got a lot of money.
1: I mean, like, where that Snow King
0: at, man? I ain't going to lie to you. When the sun shine in their house, like when they take videos in their house, it just shine different.
1: They starting to make me question. I may need to get me a Snow King next.
2: This cannot be true on the East Coast. Come on.
3: Because right now, you got an oven.
0: Oh, God.
1: Shut up.
0: This is a list of the most common interracial couples in the U.S. Coming in at number 7, Asian man, white woman. Asian man, white woman. Okay. So that is the number 7 on the list. Coming in at number 6, black man, Hispanic woman.
2: Okay. Black man, Hispanic woman.
1: Yeah. Now, that's what Chris has told me, that if we ever divorce or something, he said he's getting a Hispanic.
0: Oh, that's his preference.
1: That's his preference.
0: His
1: crush is Eva Mendez. He's always loved her.
0: Oh, yeah. He said his current wife got too much attitude. These are the most common interracial couples. Coming in at number 5, Hispanic man, black woman.
1: Okay.
0: Yep, Hispanic man, black woman. Coming in at number 4, black man, white woman.
1: That's number 4?
0: That's number 4.
1: I thought that'd be number 1.
0: I did think that was going to be higher.
3: At least 2.
0: Yeah, I did think that was going to be higher. Coming in at number 3 of the most common interracial couples, white man, Asian woman.
1: Oh, okay.
0: Yeah, white man, Asian woman.
2: You see that a lot.
0: Number 2, Hispanic man, white woman.
1: Yeah.
0: Hispanic man with a white woman.
3: Okay, I see that.
0: And then coming in at number 1, the most common interracial couple, this is probably going to surprise you a little bit.
1: What?
0: White man, Hispanic woman.
1: Huh.
0: Yeah, that is the most popular interracial couple in the U.S.
2: Really?
0: Yes, indeed.
1: Well, I guess so. More white men in America.
0: Yeah.
1: Yeah. And so then they go, okay, got it. They'd be number 1.
0: But this list telling me I might need to dip my toe in that other pool.
1: Yeah.
0: Maybe one of them at least. Yeah, maybe the Asian pool.
2: Listen, as a product of mixed, you know, races, it's good things come out of it.
1: Hold on a second. You?
2: Yeah.
1: All right, I'm shutting the show down now.
0: If you're the poster child, I might need to stay in my pool.
2: You are the worst teammates.
3: I think I'm gonna vote for something else.
2: Good. We don't want you on my team anyway.
1: By the way, Jay Cruz, tell everybody, your mother, Dominican?
2: Afro-Dominican Latina, and my dad was a Greek guy.
1: Yeah. Now, and they didn't speak the same language
2: at all.
3: Oh, yeah.
2: They spoke that language of love, though. Bam, chicka, well.
3: They don't even know if they said I do.
0: JJ.
1: They nodded.
0: High five. Damn, dipping my toe in the pool. I'm going to stay in this jacuzzi.
3: Yeah.
1: I'm going to stay over there at that oven. All right, hey, listen. Thank you for that, Trey. It's DD in the morning.
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0: summer. 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
1: All right, listen, we gotta get into our $1,000 minute game. Good morning, it's Dee Dee in the morning. There is J. Cruz, Trey G, and comedian J.J. Williamson. Yes, we are going to play our game, the $1,000 minute, and we do have us a contestant. But before we do, did y'all hear what the most popular U.S. souvenir for visiting Europeans is? Did anybody hear? You guys hear what it is?
2: No, what is it?
1: The most popular U.S. souvenir, and I got to be honest with you, this thing, it is iconic.
2: Cruz think he might know.
1: Oh, you know it?
3: Like a cowboy boot?
1: No, no. Oh. And I'm going to be honest with you, it's so iconic that I have one that is on a stem. Uh-oh. I had to put mine on a stem, and when people come to my house, you drink out of it.
2: It's not an I Heart New York.
1: No.
2: No.
1: It's a red Solo cup.
2: Shut up.
1: They said the red Solo cup is...
3: That's what we're known for?
1: I swear. They said a red Solo cup is a popular U.S. souvenir for visiting Europeans. That, y'all know that cup is what set the party off.
3: I know, but what are we, college fraternity kids?
1: Hold on. That red... come on now.
2: And it just makes stuff taste a little different, don't it?
1: Don't it?
2: It tastes better.
1: And I hate when I go to people's house, they try to have a yellow version or a blue. Give me the red one.
4: Yeah,
1: the
4: red one.
1: It's something about what it tastes like and holding that red cup.
3: What you taste is poison.
2: Shut up.
3: From the toxicity of the plastic.
2: You're not wrong. That's why they don't do it in other countries, probably.
1: Hey, somebody cemented mine and put them on like stems. So my red cups are on stems.
3: I love that you bronzed them.
1: Man.
2: Hell nah.
1: Yes, we ain't got no regular red cups at our red Solo.
2: I'm going to tell you this. Come from outside on a hot day and drink some Minute Maid juice out of a Solo red cup. Oh my, change your life. Throat be just a party.
4: I like when you leave a little residue in that red cup and it dry up. You got to soak it just to loosen it up.
1: You ever go to somebody's house and they wash theirs? Wash their red.
4: Oh, no.
1: That's you?
4: I am not ashamed.
1: How many uses do you get out of your red cups?
4: About nine.
1: Two, nine.
4: No, I ain't lying.
3: Nine.
4: I would do about nine before. Hey, look, it has to split a little bit.
2: Shut up.
1: Before you throw it away.
5: It's time to boss up with a bang. You got the answers. We got that bread. $1,000 all for you with the $1,000 mini game. Exclusively on Dee Dee in the Morning.
1: Don't have no big party. You start to run out of them. You start, give me them cups.
4: Yeah, you start cleaning them.
1: Yeah. Give me them cups.
4: You might well leave some water in the sink.
3: Oh, yeah, the hot and cold. Dip it here, put it here, then,
1: silly. Hey, good morning. Hi, who is this?
6: Anaya.
1: Hey, Anaya.
4: Anaya,
1: welcome to the show. So tell us a little something, Anaya. How old are you, first of all?
6: I'm 26.
1: Okay. Oh, that's
3: what's up. I love that.
1: All right. Well, listen, hopefully we can get you some money. Here we go. Let's spin the wheel.
7: DD. J. Cruz. JJ from The Sip.
8: Trey G.
7: J. Cruz. $20 bonus.
3: Hey. I'm going to read you these questions. You've heard the game before, correct?
6: Yes, sir.
3: All right. So I'm going to read the question. If you don't know the answer, you say pass to save time. I'm going to repeat it if you got it wrong the first time anyway. But think fast. You only got a minute. You ready?
6: I'm ready.
3: All right, here we go. What's your favorite grocery store?
6: Winco.
3: What's your favorite fast food restaurant?
6: Whataburger.
3: What is the name of Beyonce and Jay-Z's eldest daughter?
6: Blue Ivy.
3: Universal Music Group was recently sued by which major rapper?
6: Pass.
3: Frankfurt is the capital of what state?
6: Frankfurt? Mm-hmm. Pass.
3: How many days are in a leap year?
6: 28.
4: Uh-uh.
3: What's the third question I asked you?
6: What's the name of Beyonce's daughter?
3: Who on the morning show is scared of spicy food?
6: Dee Dee?
4: Uh-uh. Mm-hmm.
3: When it comes to sports, what does GSW mean? GSW. What's that stand for? GSW?
6: GSW. GSW, gunshot wound?
3: Yeah, spell the word harmonious. Harmonious. I mean, you know what?
6: Harmonious?
3: Yes, sorry.
6: H-A-R-M-O-N-I-E-S.
1: Did she say O-U-S or U-S?
3: She said E-S.
1: Damn it, okay.
2: Can we talk about the Golden State gunshot wounds?
3: I thought she said gunshot wound. G, gunshot wound.
1: I gave it to her.
3: I'm going to give it to her.
2: Yeah, me too. I love

0: Yeah.
1: Brilliant.
2: Gunshot wound.
0: All right. Well, then it looks like she got 5 out of 10.
2: I love it.
0: Five out of ten.
1: I'm going to start telling people that, you know, I gave him that GSW. Yeah. Gunshot wound.
2: Well, I'm killing him.
0: Universal Music Group was recently sued by which major rapper? Drake.
1: Yep.
0: You missed that one.
3: So. Mm-hmm.
0: The other one you missed was Frankfort is the capital of which state? Kentucky. Also, how many days are in a leap year? Not in just the month. The year? 366. Yeah, that's where I got you. Who on the morning show is scared of spicy foods? J. Cruz. And Harmonious, Harmonious. So you got, let me see, 1, 2, 3, 5 out of 10. You're going to get $10 every correct answer. We added up, it's $50. She spun the wheel and got how much money?
1: 20.
0: Extra 20? $70.
1: Come on, that's thankful.
4: I'll take it.
1: Right.
0: $70 is coming to you. Why don't you do us a favor? Tell everybody that's listening the show that lets you play that $1,000 mini game.
4: Diddy in the morning.
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7: I'm Cash Matlock with Queen City News Feed. Here's what's happening. Lauderdale County Public Affairs says construction of the 8-building data campus in the I-2059 Industrial Park is having an economic impact on the area. According to a county press release citing Visit Meridian data, more than 1,050 workers are currently on site, with those workers spending an estimated average of nearly $247 per day on hotels, meals, shopping, and fuel, totaling more than $259,000 in daily local spending. The county also reports hotel revenue is up nearly 20% from last year and says the project is expected to create an estimated 300 permanent jobs upon completion. And in state news, Tropical Storm Bertha strengthened in the Gulf Tuesday with sustained winds of 60 miles per hour, but forecasters expect it to weaken as it moves west along the northern Gulf Coast. Mississippi remains under a tropical storm warning with heavy rain, coastal flooding, and storm surge possible through Thursday morning. Harrison County has opened sandbag distribution sites, though no evacuations or shelters have been ordered. And back here locally, the Jimmy Rogers Foundation is inviting the community to a free concert Friday night in downtown Meridian. Joe Austin and the Tallahatchies will perform from 8 until 10 p.m. at Singing Brakeman Park, featuring a mix of blues, country, and southern roots music. 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

came from. 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
1: Kimberly, don't play with me. Because you know if you did some shit like that, I'd beat your ass, fool. A matter of fact, I'm about to go do my taxes in a minute. And your ass better not have already carried my kids, man.
0: Well, don't play with me. You know that now you can save yourself a trip. So I'm tired of you always doing stuff to me. You always
1: carrying up my stuff. Why all of a sudden you want to carry the kids now? I told you the shit last year. I was going to pay you for the shit.
0: But all of a sudden now you want the damn money. You don't ever do it. You always say you're going to do something and you don't ever do it. And I'm tired of it.
1: You could have went with me then. What the you gonna give me my shit out your motherfucking check too? I don't give a damn if the shit already been through.
0: I'm not giving you nothing out of nobody.
1: You gonna give my shit one way or the other. I'm gonna get my shit from you. I'm gonna take my shit from you. And I'm not gonna sit up here and argue with you about it either. What the f? What's up?
2: This is called tax fraud.
1: IRS. He ain't called me with no fucking IRS on the phone. Tell your friends quit playing, dog.
2: Ma'am, this is.
1: You at work, right?
2: Ma'am, this is tax fraud.
1: Y'all need to be telling my damn sister that.
2: Well, Patrice,
1: who the f*** is it?
2: It's a prank call. It's the Mad Minute.
1: For real, man. You know I'm finna get on your ass.
0: Yeah. I didn't do anything with the kids' information.
1: You had no idea with my kids' information?
0: You know, yeah. I don't do you like that.
2: Hey, so Patrice.
1: Yes.
2: How many kids do you have?
1: I got three boys.
2: Three boys. Can I claim them on my taxes?
3: No,
1: damn. Play with me, girl.
2: So what you gonna do after you claim all these kids? What you gonna buy when you get your taxes back?
1: Man, I need to get a car, DD. I need to try to help my mama out a little bit. I got a bunch of plans for that money. I'm glad this is a joke.
2: All right, y'all give it up for Kimberly and Patrice.
4: Yes. Get in on the fun and prank call someone you know. Tell us how at DDMakesMeLaugh.com. A million.

0: All right, so good morning. It's Dee Dee in the morning, guys. It looks like we got a problem in the studio, Cruz. It's the OG versus the baby G. I don't know what you want to call
1: baby
0: it.
1: Baby G, OG.
2: It's not the baby G.
0: That's the baby G over
3: okay.
0: there.
3: Okay, what a YG.
0: You, yeah, ain't no okay, you're baby YG. YG. You're not the baby G?
3: Still grown, man.
0: I like it.
1: OG?
3: You ain't finna just
0: YG.
3: Do me like,
0: yeah.
2: Trey, she act like you still in the car seat.
3: Right.
4: I got real bills.
2: Right. For real.
3: I'm paying, taxes right
2: real
3: now.
2: Ones. Don't you know that baby G vote?
0: That baby G does.
2: That baby G vote.
0: All right. What are y'all's names? You're the OG and the who?
3: The YG.
0: And the YG.
3: Yeah, yeah, yeah.
0: All
3: YG.
0: Right, all right. You're not like the YN?
3: No.
0: You ain't the YN?
3: No.
0: You ain't that young?
3: It's a whole nother conversation.
1: He got a job.
0: All right. What you two about to do, though? Let everybody know.
3: You know, we got into this debate, right, about baby making music in the studio.
0: Yep.
3: Dee Dee,
0: yes, we did.
3: You started to say that the YG generation doesn't have any kind of baby making music.
1: Right.
3: Mm-hmm. So me and JJ had a conversation, and we said, okay, well, why don't we do the YG generation versus the OG
0: and
3: generation?
0: And the OG, we know they always got baby making music. They created baby making.
1: That was like a criteria.
2: It's because of us, OGs, is why y'all here.
0: Did you hear YG?
3: Wow. That's insane.
2: y'all the reason why y'all are here.
3: Okay, you know
2: so,
3: what?
2: You know, we had music that we could really make love to.
1: Right.
2: And we'll play something like this right here.

0: Dice of BBD. That's the baby making music.
1: Oh! Wait, that's a good one.
2: You know what? I'm not mad at that one. Okay. But I do think my YG music is better because we'll turn the lights down, we'll cook a little something for our ladies,
3: right,
2: and then she'll be walking into the apartment and she'll be playing something like this right here.
1: Ooh.
2: That's my type, but hit her.
0: All right, not that version.
2: Come on. Yeah.
1: I ain't gonna lie.
2: Come on.
0: I walk in the apartment, that's playing.
2: Come on, that's playing. You know you're finna make a baby. 18 years.
3: Amen. He's 18 years. Amen. Now, you know, when sometime, man, when you have a wonderful dinner, you in there and cleaned up the kitchen and everything, and you know your lady in there just getting out the shower, and next thing you know, she gonna hear this right here.
4: If this were
3: Oh, no. Nah.

0: voice.
1: I thought they were Kendrick.
2: If this
0: me too.
3: World but this is making money.
2: Okay.
3: I walk in your house and I'm going right to sleep.
2: Yeah, afterwards.
4: Afterwards.
2: I'm gonna tell you this one then. I'm gonna set the visual for you. Rose petals on the floor, okay. Bed made up, okay. Candles lit.
0: Right.
2: Walk her into the living room and then hear this song right here.
3: Okay, Dre. JJ, you were digging too far back in the crates.
2: Cut it.
5: Reason them crates is the reason, again, why y'all here. Yo. And now, look, I got a bunch of crates. So I digged in one of them crates, and I came out with this one right here.
2: Not bad.
0: Wow.
2: That's a cool one to dig out the crate.
5: Yeah.
2: But this one, I scrolled through my playlist and I said, you know what? What do I want to dedicate my time to? What can I give hours and hours to?
0: Oh, no.
6: I could do this for hours. Sit and talk to you for hours. I want to give you your flowers.
2: Come on. Cut it.
0: I'm making it.
2: That's baby making music right now.
5: I know one thing y'all ain't doing for hours and hours and hours, though. Maybe 15. I

0: give you 20 minutes.
1: Shut up.
0: But I'll be damned, you go for hour for hour. Ain't nobody got no back like that.
1: Shut up.
2: That's a young back.
0: That is a young back right there. Now, y'all may have some issues, man, and, you know, y'all about to break up and go your separate ways. Mm-hmm. But damn it, when you get back together, you're going to play this right here.

0: not bad.
1: You know what? Yeah. I'm that one right there, so JJ actually recorded off the radio back in the
0: cut
1: day.
0: Cut it out. Cut it out. Okay, this last one. I'm gonna bring it a little bit. I'm gonna bring it a little bit nasty.
1: No. Nope.
0: She working that back.
1: That's a naked. Oh, no. That's a baby.
0: Slow motion.
1: Dawn. I mean,
0: slow motion. Yeah.
2: That's Tootsie Roll. Come on.
0: Come on.
3: You know, I like it like that. Yeah,
1: he's cheating. You know what?
0: Come on. Stop playing with me.
1: That right there made me think about them shorts. You had it written on the back of them, too. All the names. And
0: all the names. Spray painted. Come on now.
1: Yeah, come on now. That's what that song made me think about.
4: That's
0: like,
4: not making
0: like
4: love.
0: JJ said, that's the
1: hot music. Hit that one more time.
0: Yeah, for real.
1: I like it like that.
0: Come on.
1: Slow motion, baby.
0: Matter of fact, they ain't love making music. That's just doing the nasty.
1: Yeah, it is. I think Trey won.
0: All right, amen.
1: All right, y'all, it's Dee Dee in the morning.
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1: Hey, it's Dee Dee in the Morning, along with Trey G and comedian J.J. 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
1: You can speak with Dr. Monique Thompson this morning for absolutely free. Here we go. It's DeeDee in the Morning.

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Baby ain't slowing down, but the horsepower. Had to get the rolls and put the lambs up for a while. Still stepping on like somebody ain't picking up dog piles. Yeah.

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1: 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Oh, Lil Wayne. Yeah, that's right. 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
1: Well, good morning, Dee Dee in the morning, and I'm excited when this woman comes in. And I'm going to tell you something, I know she comes in. There's a certain wonderful oil smell when she walks in, don't she?
2: She
1: wears oils. I know she has to. I'm going to find out which one. This woman right here, she's handling mental health issues, and she wants to talk about the ones you have from your parents. Please welcome family infidelity and mental health expert, Dr. Monique Thompson.
3: All right.
1: Dr. Mo, what you wearing?
4: Black woman.
1: I know
3: black
1: that's
3: woman.
1: Right.
3: Black woman. Mm-hmm. Black woman.
4: You know who got that for me?
1: Who?
4: Big Daddy Wonderfulness, the Unconquerable. But Nick Thompson.
1: Big Daddy over there.
3: Can you hear it one more time, though?
4: Big Daddy Wonderfulness, the Unconquerable Nick Thompson.
3: Come on.
4: Yeah.
3: A black name. That's my baby. Man, that's something about Nick. I want to hang with Nick. I want to pick his brain.
1: Yeah, I'm going to take it.
3: Like, Nick, what I need to do to get an old name like that?
1: Ain't that a name? I'm trying to figure out what I can say about mine.
3: How often do you call him that?
4: I have a tattoo right here.
1: Oh!
2: I know that's right.
3: You got the whole state?
4: The whole thing. Big Daddy Wonderfulness, the Unconquerable.
1: You ain't said it's you?
5: I can't.
3: Yes, sir.
1: Nick, I got to say it too.
3: Dr. Nick Thompson.
5: Can we get tickets to go see him?
3: I know what you did, Nick.
5: I want front row tickets.
1: I know what you did, Nick.
3: I know what you did, Nick.
1: Yeah, me too. Yeah, dang it. I'm waiting on that. Chris, you got some work to do, sir.
3: Shut up.
1: All right, Dr. Thompson is with us. We love when she's with us. Once a month, we get her to come in here as we explore certain things that are in our community, because a lot of people are nervous about going to therapy.
4: Mm-hmm. Yes.
1: A lot of people think they don't need it. A lot of couples think, a lot of men don't. Everybody, I don't need that.
4: Yes.
1: But we need to talk about something. Handling mental health issues you got from your parents.
4: Yes.
1: That's a real thing?
4: It's a real thing, but not in the way the internet presents it. So there's the problem.
5: You mean
4: there.
5: The fake way the internet presents it?
4: Yes. People just make up answers.
1: Internet is starting to, we're starting to realize, keep saying it, it's the fakest thing now we got in life.
5: It got as stupid as you know what.
4: It did.
1: So what are you saying, Dr. Thompson?
4: I'm saying that, seriously, you survive your childhood, period. Mm-hmm. Everybody has a complaint that's legitimate against their parents. Mm-hmm. And at some point in your adult life, your task is to reconcile.
1: Mm.
4: Your task is to reconcile. Everything is not abusive. Everything is not the end of the world. Some of it is you have to grow up and understand.
1: Mm-hmm.
4: And your parents, if they were good parents, were parenting versus trying to be
1: your friend.
4: Right. Mm-hmm. So, yeah, your feelings got hurt sometimes.
1: My mother used to say that to me all the time. Right. Like, and I got older. Mama, why did you do this? She said, I was trying to parent. I wasn't trying to be your friend.
4: Well, and look where you are.
1: And she said, we could be friends later.
4: Yes.
1: Well, but right now, I'm trying to raise you.
4: I'm trying to raise you.
5: You can't be both. Right. I'm jumping. You can't be both to your kids.
1: Do you think that that's the problem today? A lot of parents are trying to be their child's friend.
4: They're trying to be popular on the internet. They're trying to not be what the internet says they're not supposed to be. They're trying to do reels so that they can get likes. So they're saying things on the internet that make them get likes. But you get off the internet and go in the kitchen, go in the bedroom, go into the classroom and be with your kid. Mm. Spend time with your child. Connecting with your child is really the biggest key to parenting, is being connected to your child.
1: Outside of the prom.
4: The prom is all the way.
1: What is it? When you see it, Dr. Thompson, what are your thoughts?
4: I see extravagance misplaced.
1: Mm-hmm. Me too.
4: Extravagance misplaced. So if we're celebrating the prom, it's fun and whatever. But I'm looking at it going, this is beyond celebration.
2: Mm-hmm. Right.
4: This is beyond. Can we see what the grades look like? Can we see what your plans post high school look like? Mm. Can we celebrate that? Can we look at your life 5-10 years from now and celebrate that?
1: Mm.
4: The pictures in my phone from the parents who graduated from my program saying that this person graduated with zero debt, this one graduated with zero debt.
1: Ooh.
4: That's the celebration.
2: Yes.
4: That's the celebration.
2: Right.
1: Now, I'm curious about this. What's the difference between strict parenting and emotionally abusive parenting?
4: So first, dear internet, there is an actual definition for this. So abuse is different from discipline. If I am abusing you, I have gone so far that you live in fear of what will happen next. You live in fear of what will happen next.
5: You hear that, mommy?
4: Okay.
5: Mama. Hello, yes. Eso que tú hiciste. Proceed, I'm sorry.
4: You get it all out?
5: Yeah,
1: he's going to continue today. He's going to tell you a little bit about you.
4: Okay. Boy. Yeah. So you live in fear of what will happen next. Mm-hmm. If I'm disciplining you, you probably are afraid that you'll get caught again doing what you were doing, which you need to have healthy fear of consequence.
1: Getting caught.
4: Of getting caught doing what you were not supposed to be doing. Emotionally abusive, I can't do

0: anything right. Mm-hmm. If I'm emotionally abusing my child, they can't do anything right. They cut off the light. I told you to leave it on. Mm. They walking too slow. Mm-hmm. They can't do anything right. Mm-hmm. So there's no love. There's mm-hmm. no connection. Mm. Abuse involves lack of connection and impossible to meet standards.
1: Mm. Oh, wow. Okay.
2: Well, that's interesting. Yeah. What's wrong, JJ?
3: I was just sitting there. I was just thinking about me. Like, me and my son, you know, since my wife died, you know, I'm responsible for everything.
0: Yeah.
3: So I got on them yesterday. I want you to finish the job instead of putting things off.
0: Mm. Yeah.
3: Like, he watches on clothes. But he'll fold just a little bit and still leave some in the dryer. And I was like, hey, dude, finish the damn job.
2: If you believe your parents affected how you live in your adult life, you can call in right now, remain anonymous, yes. 833-TALK-TO-DEEDEE.
3: That's 833-825-5233.
2: It's DEEDEE in the morning.
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1: All right, so it's Didi in the morning, and we are on with Dr. Monique Thompson. We're talking about handling mental health issues that you may have gotten from your parents, right? There are a lot of people who say things like, you know, I am this way because, you know, my father wasn't there, or my mother was abusive, or whatever it is. A lot of people will say they're dealing with some of that issues today. Okay, B, you are on with Dr. Monique Thompson. What did you want to talk about?
2: Dr. Thompson, I grew up with a mother that was jealous of me. I grew up, I had a child when I was young, like when I was a teenager. So I kind of grew up with that as a stain on me. But I made it through high school. I graduated from college. And I'm already in the process. I feel like I'm at a pretty good space where I'm healing, regards my mother. But because I set up the boundaries and between myself and her, she's moved on to my children. And so
3: You said you had a baby when you were young, teenager. You mentioned that your mom was jealous and that you're now healing and that you have boundaries. So I'm going to pull you into something real quick.

0: okay? You've achieved something by graduating. You're saying that you have, you're telling me you have a boundary, but your mom is getting to your children. So I'm a pause you real quick. You have to be a different kind of boundary if something's coming in that's actually harming your kids. So
1: my children are adults.
0: Okay. So your children being adults, you're saying that they can't put their own boundaries up? Is that what you're thinking?
1: They can, but because of the manipulation that she does, she's the type that plants seeds of discord. And so because she can't come directly at me anymore, she uses my children as like a form, like pitting them against me. Mm. And so because at the time that I was raising them, I didn't have those boundaries. So there was a lot of things regarding my family that I protected my children from, the certain understanding.
0: So I'm going to ask you this. Is there abuse in your bloodline? Is there a lot of abuse in your bloodline?
1: There's some.
0: Okay. So you're... Right now, you're in a position where you could pause, step back, and figure this out. You'd have to step out of this system, observe it to figure it out, or you could stay in the system and be a part of it. So which way would you like to go? Step back from it, observe it, try to figure things out, or just stay in it?
1: I've already stepped back from it. The problem is I want to pull my older children from it, but I want to do it in a way where it helps them to realize that they're being used as tools against me and not necessarily
0: B, slow down. So you on the one hand you're saying you step back, but now you're saying you're in it. So I want to give you a minute because we don't want to have to send you to billing too, okay? So I need you to trust me that when your kids are in a situation, your heart is in it. So you being able to step far enough back from it so that you can see and figure out what to do, that's going to be a daily process of pause, listening to yourself. I don't know if you're a woman of faith, but also listening to God and figuring out what to do. And sometimes nothing is the thing to do. Mm. Sometimes doing nothing is the choice to make.
2: True.
3: Mm. All right.
1: So if it was you, if they were your children, what would you do?
0: First of all, this wouldn't be me. Mm-hmm. I'm being genuine with you. This wouldn't be me. Mm. This would not be me.
4: Come on.
0: And I'm going to be honest with you. This would not be me. So I'm going to let you listen to that. This would not be me. And sometimes that's what you have to have in your heart. Mm-hmm. You have to decide this is not going to be me. You have to decide that for yourself. Mm. And then the actions you take, the choices that you make line up with you.
3: Mm. You got it, B. Real. You hear it, right? I hope you understand that. Yeah, thank you very much. Real. We appreciate that. All right, listen. Boy, this is good today, y'all. We talking about some of the behaviors. Abusive parenting, emotionally abusive, strict parenting. Did you have something like that? Is there something that has affected you in your life? You believe your parents affected you and how you live your adult life today. Call us right now at 833. Talk to Dee Dee.
4: That's 833-825-5233.
3: You can speak with Dr. Monique Thompson this morning for absolutely free. Well, that's if you go too long, then we got to send you to Monique Thompson. More with Dr. Monique coming up. It's Dee Dee in the morning. 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
2: I'm Cash Matlock with Queen City News Feed. Here's what's happening. Lauderdale County Public Affairs says construction of the 8-building data campus in the I-2059 Industrial Park is having an economic impact on the area. According to a county press release citing Visit Meridian data, more than 1,050 workers are currently on site, with those workers spending an estimated average of nearly $247 per day on hotels, meals, shopping, and fuel, totaling more than $259,000 in daily local spending. The county also reports hotel revenue is up nearly 20% from last year and says the project is expected to create an estimated 300 permanent jobs upon completion. And in state news, Tropical Storm Bertha strengthened in the Gulf Tuesday with sustained winds of 60 miles per hour, but forecasters expect it to weaken as it moves west along the northern Gulf Coast. Mississippi remains under a tropical storm warning with heavy rain, coastal flooding, and storm surge possible through Thursday morning. Harrison County has opened sandbag distribution sites, though no evacuations or shelters have been ordered. And back here locally, the Jimmie Rodgers Foundation is inviting the community to a free concert Friday night in downtown Meridian. Joe Austin and the Tallahatchies will perform from 8 until 10 p.m. at Singing Brakeman Park, featuring a mix of blues, country, and southern roots music. Attendees can also purchase raffle tickets for a one-of-a-kind Jimmie Rodgers-inspired guitar, with proceeds supporting the future Jimmie Rodgers Museum. I'm Cash Matlock. Follow us on Facebook or visit queencitynewsfeed.com.
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with my Juvie. Ayy, big booty, big booty. 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Spin that, for me. 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

0: So good morning. It's Dee Dee in the morning, and Jay Cruz, Straight G, comedian JJ Williamson. We're all in here talking with Dr. Monique Thompson, everybody.
1: All right.
0: 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So, you know, off the air, Trey just asked you a really great question about family therapy.
2: Yeah.
0: Right?
2: Mm-hmm. When you have family issues, like some of the people are calling in talking about, is it best to invite everybody that's involved in the issue, like the kids and the person having the issue and the parent, or is it best to just individualize it?
1: Well, I mean, it depends on what kind of episode of Tyler Perry we want to be on.
3: Oh, okay. I want the crazy episode.
4: You want to be on the diary?
2: I get you.
1: Yes. Yes.

0: I mean, are we looking at soul food? Because before she died, they could have had that meeting.
1: Yeah.
0: Right. After she died, we saw what happened. Mm-hmm. Right.
2: Right.
0: You, if you have, and this is a genuine thing, if you have a matriarch or if you have a patriarch who is still living and can bring everybody together, there's an opportunity there.
2: Mm.
0: But many families are missing the matriarch, are missing the patriarch. And so you bring in somebody professional like me, a therapist.
2: Mm-hmm.
0: If it's me, which cannot be a mystery to anybody, that I'm very straightforward, mm-hmm. we are not going to sit in here and call children adults and adults children. Right. If it's a little kid, then I'm a kid's person. We can do genuine family therapy. You actually do filial therapy, play therapy. You get everybody in there. I mean, it actually works.
2: Yo.
0: But when people are grown, they are adults. There's a limit to how far this can go. Mm. You see the foolishness on save my life. All these people out here coming up with ideas.
2: Right.
0: But what you need is an actual evidence-based, science-based treatment plan. And that does not involve continuous sessions of family therapy when there's adults involved.
2: Mm. That makes sense.
0: Yeah.
2: That makes sense.
1: Okay.
2: Yo, that makes
1: Hold
2: sense.
1: On. We've got somebody here on the line, I think. Is this Crystal?
3: Yes, ma'am.
1: Hey, Crystal. You're on with Dr. Monique Thompson. What's going on?
3: Hello, my name is Crystal. I had just lost my mother
0: on
3: Mother's Day. And I have a baby, and I was trying to get some help. I don't really know about it because I'm from Greenville, Mississippi. And I'm just trying to get a couple of dollars to get my baby a can of formula, and I don't have nobody.
0: Oh, man.
3: I was only a child, and I need help.
0: Crystal, one, I think I hear the baby in the background.
2: Right.
0: Is that the baby? Oh, my goodness. Okay. So I'm sending you all the warmth and love I possibly can right now. Okay. But I'm also going to give you some practical, because you're telling me that you're needing basic services. So there's a number that you can use from your phone, or you could just go online if you have access at the library or something. 211. Just those three numbers.
3: I already tried that, and they said because I don't have the ID. That they will not be allowed to hear me.
0: Some agencies will tell you that, and some will work with you. So I'm going to gently suggest that you don't give up.
2: Right.
0: Okay.
2: Right.
0: When you're on 211, sometimes there's the actual phone number to the agencies, and sometimes what you're going to have to do is get a human being. Instead of, you know, the automated answers, you have to get
3: a human being.
0: Yes, you need a human being, because I'm listening to your voice, and nobody with a heart would see you come in and not try to think through something. And there are certain agencies that are a little bit more helpful than others. Christian Community Action is one. Sometimes Salvation Army will come through for you. So I need you to find an actual human being, a person, okay?
2: And if we put on hold, I'll shoot you something. I'll get with us
4: as well.
1: That's sad. That's so sad when you're hearing all
2: it's tough.
1: And today,
2: man,
1: in this day and age, we're hearing a lot more of that.
2: It's tough.
1: I'm curious about this. How does having an abusive father or mother affect a romantic relationship later in life?
0: Significantly. So one, there's the science on it that you are going into some of those relationships. We call it compulsive recapitulation of your family of origin experience. Meaning you're recreating those dynamics, but what you're recreating them subconsciously to do is so that you can conquer them.
1: Mm-hmm.
0: Right? So if you can stay self-aware, you can conquer them. Anybody who had an abusive situation, my heart goes out to you for having had that, but I celebrate you for coming into adulthood and now make your daily choice. It's
1: right.
0: A daily choice. Yeah.
1: I love when you come in because I feel like I got therapy and you soothe me. So I don't know what the hell it is. Yeah, it's very calm.
4: Yes, indeed.
1: So listen, I'm going to take a nap here in a minute.
2: Crazy.
1: And I'm going to sleep good and dream and really feel snuggled in because Dr. Thompson is here. How do people reach you?
0: Follow me on Instagram @ Dr. Monique Thompson. You can visit my website, drmoniquethompson.com.
1: I love it. And remember, get the book, The Author. She's got the Infidelity Recovery Workbook for couples. Thank you so much for coming in. Clap it up, everybody. Dr. Monique Thompson!
2: All right, Dr. Monique.
1: It's Nene in the morning.
5: Yeah.

0: Good morning, it's Didi in the morning, guys. Guess what? Trey G's back with his millennial jukebox.
1: Hey, yes, Alexa, Trey is back.
2: Shut up. Yeah, you know I scour the internet, looking for some of the best songs on there. You know what I mean?
0: You know what? I'm gonna be honest with scouring. That's pretty difficult. You said he scoured.
2: Yeah, for real. I'm thinking of expanding it.
0: Mm-hmm.
2: Yeah.
1: Okay.
2: Yeah, I'm thinking of expanding it a little bit, too. You know, right now we do a lot of, like, Southern Soul, country songs, but I kind of want to get into different genres.
0: Oh, opera?
2: Not quite.
1: No, don't bring that in.
2: Not quite.
0: Folk?
2: Not quite. Music? I don't know what your algorithm. What's your algorithm look like?
1: Didi wants somebody to come here with old banjo.
2: That's not quite the sound we going for, Didi.
0: Okay.
2: Yeah, but there is some good AI music that's coming up too that I kind of want to like dive into.
0: Okay, let's do it. I love AI music.
2: It's scary, but I ain't gonna lie, some of it is good. This is not AI though. This is a real person. He goes by the name of AD Mills. He has a song called Country Girl. Every time I get on TikTok, I hear this damn song. Check out the first verse, though.

0: Okay.
1: Come on.
0: I like that.
1: Bro, smooth now. And I got to give credit to his co-star on the song, Felita Jacole is her name. Okay. Felita Jacole. Now, the second verse, he going to get a little deeper about them country girls.
2: Did you think

0: better sing to me. Right? Man, you better sing to me.
1: That song right there, that make you go open the door to, while she in the shower, just stand there.
0: Shut up.
1: No, I'm going to wipe your back when you get out.
0: Shut up.
2: I'd be like, get out.
1: Yeah, for real. Now, DD be talking about, now you know it's cold in here.
2: Right, right.
1: Mess the whole vibe up.
0: I ain't going to lie, JJ, that's one of the ones you ride to at nighttime, windows down.
1: Yeah.
0: And that wind, that summer wind
1: that
0: be blowing.
1: Summer hit, boy.
0: Boy,
1: yes,
0: and
1: Lord.
0: Ain't a lot of ladies be dancing to this song on social media as well.
1: I like that. Now, who is that again?
0: This is A.D. Mills featuring Felita Jacole, Country Girl.
1: Okay.
0: Now, that third verse, I'm telling you, on them Southern Soul songs, you got to bring it home on that third verse. You got to make them feel it.

0: All I hear when I hear them two in this song, I feel like I need a plate of some greens.
1: Yeah.
0: Cornbread. Yeah. A fried pork chop.
1: Yeah, for sure.
0: Yeah, and a nice brown liquor on that song.
1: Facts. Do you hear that computer love inspiration on that?
0: It just feels like I need to eat a good meal after
1: good
0: hearing
1: meal,
0: that.
1: Yeah. Playing some of that or some Roger and Zap.
0: Yeah.
1: Yeah. Little Roger and Zap with that machine on there.
2: My bow to the house.
0: Trey don't know he wasn't alive. Listen. Shut up. Thank you for that, though, Trey.
1: Nah, for real.
0: That's nice. I like that song. Shouts out again. AD is his name?
1: AD Mills, Felita Jacole, Country Girl.
0: I like it. All right, y'all. It's DD in the morning.
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0: in New York with that now. You feel me? I go spin on a. You feel me? I go booming out on that. You feel what I'm saying? I go metro booming on. Feel what I'm saying? Stop playing with a swag chick. 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
1: Meridian and surrounding areas. It's time to get ready to go back to school.
2: 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All right, listen up, y'all.
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3: All right, well, good morning. Hey, we got a problem.
4: Uh-oh.
3: Trey's got a problem. Trey G?
5: We got to help him.
3: Yep, my baby brother over here. What
5: I
3: you
5: love
3: got?
5: Helping
4: Trey. I need a little advice. Mm-hmm. Need a little advice.
6: Let me set up.
7: Let me set up.
4: You know, over the weekend, I was chilling with a friend of mine. You know, we had a good extended weekend.
0: Okay.
4: Mm-hmm. You know what I'm saying? Went to a couple spots. Went to a couple museums.
7: Mm-hmm.
3: This was a girl.
4: Yes.
0: So when you say extended weekend, does that mean like maybe some spending the night? Atmosphere.
4: It was definitely some spending some time.
0: Mm. Okay, spending some time.
4: Yeah,
0: okay.
4: spending some time for
0: okay.
4: sure.
0: Okay.
4: And you know, like I said, we got some activities going. I went to a couple museums. Well, I was showing one of my homegirls a picture in my phone of the museums, of the art pieces,
3: yeah.
4: right?
3: Yeah.
4: Now I scrolled a little bit too far.
0: Oh golly, I know where you're going.
5: She saw a private pic.
4: No, not like a private picture. But it was a picture that I probably wasn't intended for her to see.
3: Okay.
4: Now, I do have some old pictures in my phone. You know, me and my ex, we still communicate.
3: I know. You've said that many times.
4: Yeah, we still communicate. Mm-hmm. So there was a picture in my phone of me and my ex that she had sent me a while ago. Mm-hmm. Just of us, like just when we were younger, like, you know, just different times.
7: Did y'all look happy in the picture?
4: We
7: look
4: very happy. Ooh,
0: no.
3: That's that one he really liked. He got her a nice purse, I heard.
4: Excuse me. I didn't know he was going that true.
3: Yeah, he bought her a nice designer bag.
5: You're doing too much. All right. You're doing too much.
0: Not his calm flat.
5: Right.
3: So what happened though? Go ahead, Trey.
4: Anyways, so the girl, my homegirl, she saw the picture of me and my ex, you know, looking happy, like Cruz said. She wanted me to delete the picture. Okay. She's basically saying, why do I still have pictures of me and my ex in my phone?
7: Trey, as soon as she saw the picture, what was her first
4: you know how they do that? She said, go back.
0: Oh, yeah.
7: You tried to go, right?
0: You tried to go fast,
4: but her hand started shaking.
0: Boy.
7: Damn.
0: Look, you sprung your thumb. You went so fast.
7: You should have threw it as soon as you saw the picture.
4: All I heard was, go back.
3: Yeah, because I'm with her. I mean, you still got... So hold on a second. So you still have a picture. You saved it clearly, and you have it in your phone of an ex.
4: Sure.
3: And this is from years ago.
4: It's from years ago. Yes, it's from years ago, because me and that ex ain't been together for a long time.
3: But why are you keeping it? Then why did you just
7: why not?
4: I honestly don't see the need to delete it,
7: right?
4: I just don't see the need. It's not that big of a deal to me personally.
7: And you're still a single guy. You're allowed to keep memories of your women.
3: How long do you keep them?
7: As long as I want. As long as I'm single. You don't tell me my memorabilia
3: that
7: I can
3: keep. I mean, I'm not going to tell you though. I'm just asking you in general.
7: Got you. Yeah,
3: how long
7: yeah.
3: for most people do

0: keep pictures of me. He got all mad. Like, I know. For real.
1: Well, look, so recently, not to steal a story, Amanda found a picture of my ex like in a drawer in a box the other day. And she was like, why do you still have this? And I was like, no major reason. I just had it. I kept it because it was a memory. That's right, all. Right. I don't care about that girl.
2: How long do you keep pictures, though, guys?
3: Forever. It's forever.
1: I guess, yeah. I can keep it forever.
0: Wait, hold on a second. You too, JJ?
3: Yeah, yeah. I mean, I got pictures of some exes, man, that but it's years ago, though.
0: Right.
2: You know, me and my husband got into it one time over the fact that he still has on his Facebook page somebody he dated a long time ago. And I'm like, you've been married this long, why didn't they delete it?
4: How far, how far down is that picture? Like, you got to scroll, I'm sure, to see that
2: damn
4: picture.
2: And guess what? I have time to scroll.
5: And you have time to go all the way back.
2: I get off the air at 10 a.m. I got time to scroll.
4: I can't stand women.
2: Shut up.
3: Damn. So you will make your husband get rid of old pictures of...
2: Because I'm curious, you guys. What is... There's not a time limit that you... Okay, I'll tell you what, because I can tell what y'all looking at me like I'm crazy. I feel like there should be a time limit that you don't need to be holding on to old pictures of somebody you dated years ago. Like, why?
1: How insecure are we
4: now? So what you're saying is if you've not talked to this person or y'all not been together for like 5, 10 years, what is the time limit? 10 years?
2: 10.
4: Delete
2: over
4: the picture.
2: 10 years. Why you got? Like, what are we doing?
1: Amanda
2: Pan. Why is it still in your phone?
4: Wow.
2: Okay.
3: It's just something to look at. Huh? It's just something to look at.
2: If you messing with me, I'd be like, ain't you got something to look at?
1: Yeah, I ain't looking at the pictures.
2: I'm tall enough to look at.
3: But that's live. I'm talking about, you know.
2: That's live.
3: That's live.
2: All right, I'm gonna ask this question then, because you know we've been debating about it for real, you guys.
3: Okay,
2: a woman Trey G's been talking to. She's upset at him for keeping photos of his ex in his phone.
1: Happy photos.
2: Okay.
4: Thanks.
2: Is he being disrespectful for keeping them, or is she overreacting then? Is he being disrespectful? If you've moved on or you're dating someone else,
4: right,
2: do you really need to keep pictures?
4: Well,
2: and how long do you keep these pictures in your phone of an ex?
4: I love how you framed it. I'm gonna frame it like this. If you've moved on and you're dating someone else, do you really need to delete the picture from your phone? You've moved on.
1: Well said.
2: All right, y'all. What do you
3: Thank
2: think
3: you.
2: About this?
3: That's right.
2: We're going to argue over how we say this, me and this man.
1: Right, yeah.
4: Me and this man.
2: Okay. What y'all think about this, though? You know, having pictures of an ex in the phone, if your man or woman did that, how long they get to keep them in their phone? What y'all think about that? 833, talk to Didi.
3: That's 833-825-5233.
2: It's Didi in the morning. 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

0: Hey, look, summertime here. We hitting you off with this banger. 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
1: All right, listen, it's Dee Dee in the morning. Guys, Trey G done did it. He got in trouble again.
2: Oops, I...
1: Yeah, you did. Trey G, he been talking to a woman. Girl got upset because she was sliding through the phone. Somehow he was showing her a picture, and he slid through the phone a little too much.
3: Yeah.
1: He swiped too hard,
3: yeah,
1: too fast.
3: Yeah, boy.
1: She saw a picture of one of his exes, and it got us to asking this question. How long is too long to keep a picture of your ex in your phone? Is a man being disrespectful to a woman if they keep that in their phone, or?
4: I don't think so.
3: That's ridiculous.
4: All right, I don't think so.
1: Here is Cornell. Hey, Cornell.
5: Hey, what's up?
3: Cornell.
6: Well, Cornell.
1: Cornell, all right. What do you think about this? How long can you keep a picture of your ex in your phone?
5: Man, as soon as you get somebody else, you need to get rid of that.
1: I know, that's right, Cornell.
3: Why, Cornell?
5: Because I'm speaking from my point of view. If I still got a picture of you on my phone and I go back and look at it, I might text you. I might want to double back.
6: Okay. I feel what you're saying. Okay.
3: Oh, Cornell, so you might get a little weak.
6: Tempted.
5: Yeah. I might want to go ahead and
1: But Cornell, so you feel that same way about if you're dating someone, you start messing around with some chick and all of a sudden she still has a picture of her ex in the phone. You're like, you know, we together now. Delete that. Is that what you think?
5: Yeah, but I don't go through phones, so I never know. But
3: thank
5: yeah,
3: you.
5: She shouldn't have it though. Because like, why? I'm gonna feel like if you still got a picture of him, then you still got some feelings for him, or you might be texting him on the side or something like that.
4: Wow. Cornell, what if y'all ended on good terms? What if it was like a mutual ending and y'all both moved on, but you still wish nothing but good for her?
6: Right.
4: You still think you should delete the picture out the phone?
5: Yeah. Well, you don't need to. I mean, I put it like this. I mean, do your girl know? Like, it just depends. Like, if your girl cool with it, if she ain't cool with it, then you can't do it.
1: Mm-hmm.
5: So that's, you know.
1: I like that, Cornell. I like you. You're a nice guy. Thank you very much for your call. I appreciate it. Here is Lena. Hey, Lena.
7: Hey, good morning.
1: Good morning. Lena, you hear what's going on. How long should somebody have a picture of their ex in their phone? If they're messing around with somebody, they got a new one. And how long should they keep that picture of the ex?
7: The moment you start trying to venture out and look for somebody,

0: else is the moment you sleep all your
1: extra. Y'all crazy. These people are nuts.
2: Y'all run some strict programs.
1: No, this is crazy. You got to have
0: because
1: rules.
0: If it was vice versa, the first question the dude is going to ask is, well, why you got him in your phone?
1: I would
0: you
1: never.
0: You still think about him?
3: I know that's right, Lena. Lena, you got one with a deep voice, too, the way she said it. Yeah!
0: I don't never. Have one. I don't have one.
3: Yeah. I'm glad you
2: but,
3: said it.
2: But when you mad, it go deep. Lena, you mad.
0: Yeah, because Lena me, even now, when the pictures pop up now, delete. Because what I need to reminisce for, what I need to go back for. Mm.
1: Lena, as a confident man, if you were swiping your phone and I saw a picture of your ex, I wouldn't say a word.
4: At all.
2: Yeah.
1: A word.
3: Okay.
0: You wouldn't say a word, but in the back of your mind, you would still wonder why I still have that picture.
1: No. Yeah. Well, I'd wonder how tall he was, what he might not have that I have, that kind of thing. But
0: that's exactly why you need to delete it, because why are we in comparison mode?
2: I'm going to tell you this, Lena. What's in the back of my mind is between me and the back of my mind. I don't need you telling me those
0: things. If we're talking and we're supposed to be one-on-one, I want to know what's in the back of your mind.
3: Lena, I like you, girl. I like you a lot.
2: Hey, I like her too. Instagram.
3: Trey like you too.
0: I do. And Trey D, you need to message me back.
3: Oh.
1: Yeah.
3: Thank you, Lena.
2: I'm typing right now.
3: I appreciate your call. Hold on. Here come Eddie Kane, y'all.
2: Come on, Eddie. Come on, Eddie. Be real, Eddie.
3: Eddie, how long can you keep a picture of your ex in your phone if you're

0: Word.
1: At all.
2: Yeah.
0: A word.
3: Okay.
4: You wouldn't say a word, but in the back of your mind, you would still wonder why I still have that picture.
0: I'd wonder how tall he was, what he might not have that I have, that kind of thing.
4: But that's exactly why you need to delete it, because why are we in comparison mode?
2: I'm going to tell you this, Lena. What's in the back of my mind is between me and the back of my mind. I don't need you telling me those things.
4: If we're supposed to be one and one, right. I want to know what's in the back of your mind.
5: You just, Lena, I like you, girl. I like you a lot.
2: Hey, I like her too. Instagram.
5: Trey, like you too.
4: I do. And Trey D, you need to message me back.
5: Oh, hey. Yeah, I'm typing right now. I appreciate your call. Hold on. Here come Eddie Kane, y'all.
2: Come on, Eddie. Be real, Eddie.
5: Eddie, how long can you keep a picture of your ex in your phone if you're

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2: I'm Cash Matlock with Queen City News Feed. Here's what's happening. Lauderdale County Public Affairs says construction of the 8-building data campus in the I-2059 Industrial Park is having an economic impact on the area. According to a county press release citing Visit Meridian data, more than 1,050 workers are currently on site, with those workers spending an estimated average of nearly $247 per day on hotels, meals, shopping, and fuel, totaling more than $259,000 in daily local spending. The county also reports hotel revenue is up nearly 20% from last year and says the project is expected to create an estimated 300 permanent jobs upon completion. And in state news, Tropical Storm Bertha strengthened in the Gulf Tuesday with sustained winds of 60 miles per hour, but forecasters expect it to weaken as it moves west along the northern Gulf Coast. Mississippi remains under a tropical storm warning with heavy rain, coastal flooding, and storm surge possible through Thursday morning. Harrison County has opened sandbag distribution sites, though no evacuations or shelters have been ordered. And back here locally, the Jimmy Rogers Foundation is inviting the community to a free concert Friday night in downtown Meridian. Joe Austin and the Tallahatchies will perform from 8 until 10 p.m. at Singing Brakeman Park, featuring a mix of blues, country, and southern roots music. Attendees can also purchase raffle tickets for a one-of-a-kind Jimmy Rogers-inspired guitar, with proceeds supporting the future Jimmy Rogers Museum. I'm Cash Matlock. 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

0: Good morning. It's Didi in the morning. We're all here. J. Cruz, Trey G, and comedian J.J. Williamson. All right, so this morning, Trey G's been telling us about some woman he was out with. He said they had a wonderful weekend, right, Trey? And you were sliding to show her something?
1: Yeah, I was sliding to show pictures that I had taken at a museum that I had visited over the weekend. Mm-hmm. Well, I slid a little too far, of course. And she's going to talk about some go back. when I went back, it was a picture basically of me and my ex that my ex had sent me a little minute ago.
0: All right, so we're all trying to figure out how long can you keep pictures of your ex in your phone?
1: Ooh.
0: Like, what is the time frame? What is the limit? What do you think? Here's Stephanie. Stephanie, how long can you keep pictures of an ex in a phone if you got a, you know, new man or woman in your life?
2: Well, I guess I'm kind of different because it doesn't matter.
1: Come on, Steph.
2: Because you're with me now.
1: Come on.
3: I like your confidence, Steph.
2: And that's your past. I'm your future. I'm your present.
1: Come on.
2: And it's over. You know what I'm saying?
0: Mm-hmm.
2: So you're with me now. Yes, I'm not naive enough to know that, to think that you don't have a past.
1: Right.
2: My husband has a past. I have a past. And, you know, he had women in his past. I have a man in my past. Mm. It is what it is. But I'm his person now.
4: Yeah. Right. There you go.
2: So your past has nothing to do with your present, which is me and which is him.
1: Stephanie basically saying you look better with Big Mama. You see what I'm saying?
2: Listen,
1: you look like better with Big Mama.
2: He's not threatened, nor am I. Come that's on, the past.
0: Man. I know that's right, Stephanie. You hold that. I like it, right? Thank you very much for that call. All right. Thank you for your call. Here's Tyler, y'all.
5: Yeah.
0: All right. Tyler?
6: I keep all my memorabilia.
1: Thank you.
6: I keep it all.
1: Thank you.
6: I keep it all, and I put it, if it's that serious, it can go in the iCloud. But I'm not erasing my memories. I still got letters from when I was in high school, from boyfriends in high school.
0: Dang.
6: I don't play. I keep it in a box. I keep teddy bears and all that, but it's out of sight, out of mind.
0: Let me tell you
6: how I respect my relationship, and I put it in the storage.
1: Come on.
0: Let me tell you how I know Tyler. She's always been that chick. You want to know why? She said, I got letters from my boyfriends in high school. She was that chick.
1: I ain't going to lie to you. She made me want to see her hidden folder.
5: Right.
1: Open that hidden folder on the phone.
5: Would you be open to
6: I got letters. I got jail letters. I got letters from high school. I keep all my memorabilia. I keep

0: sorry.
1: Yeah, she cute. She fine. Yeah, yeah.
2: If your man wanted to go through those things with you, would you do it?
0: I mean, he has all right. If he wants to, he can, but he don't want to because he don't care because he's the number one in my life.
2: That's right.
0: So he ain't worried about nobody else.
1: I can tell you got that app called Keep Safe.
0: Oh, no, I don't do no sneaky stuff.
3: Okay, Tyler, I love it.
1: What he better not look through that phone. He gonna be sliding down the wall. He gonna go through the wall like the Kool-Aid man.
3: Look at Tyler. Girl, I love it. Thank you for your call. We appreciate it. All right, here is Kiana. Hey, Kiana, what are your thoughts on this? Trey G says, you know, a girl he was talking to, she got upset because he's got photos of an ex in his phone. How long can you keep photos of an ex in your phone, especially if you're talking to somebody new?
0: The moment that you're taking it serious with that person, y'all just straight off the back.
3: You got to delete them?
0: Nah, because reality, so like, what if you feeling this girl and you go through pictures and you have some new pictures of another female in your phone and you stroll through and she see that? That's going to make her feel a way. Like, oh, you still liking her. You still liking how she looks, her frame and all of that.
3: Okay.
0: Delete that. What you holding on the old new for?
2: You know what? That's not necessarily a bad thing because it's going to test our relationship. Right? If that picture bothers you,
0: because
2: we need to get past that.
0: Yeah, nah. I say delete. You got to delete that.
1: Let me ask you this. What if that picture was on row 83 of your folder?
4: Right.
0: Delete.
2: I can't.
0: I'm team delete anything a woman that you have a woman in your phone and you're trying to take it serious with the next woman.
4: Y'all toxic.
0: If it was an anniversary picture, delete, trash, throw
3: Come
0: away.
3: On,
0: I
3: Kiana.
0: Have pictures that I thrown away. I don't care. I'm deleting.
3: I like you.
1: Ooh, y'all women toxic.
3: Thank you, Kiana. I like you.
0: Delete. If you want to see some pictures of your ex, go to Instagram, Facebook. There you go.
3: There you go. I know you hear that accent. I love you, girl. Thank you, Kiana. I appreciate it. All right, you guys. Trey, you hear it now. Everybody's saying, for the most part, folks are saying delete.
1: Y'all toxic for the most part, what it sounds like.
3: Okay,
1: Trey, let's make an app. We should make an app, man, where you can put the dark tint on the pictures that you don't want them to see.
4: That'll be dope.
1: Get a pad. That'll be dope.
3: You tinting the picture?
1: Tint the picture out.
3: On your phone.
1: That'd be dope.
3: Hey, listen, if you couldn't get through on the phone lines, we always say you still want to talk to us and sound off. You can hit me up at Dee Dee in the morning.

0: JJ and Trey, you know, Cruz, the father of how many?
1: Many kids.
0: Cuatro. He got a lot of them. Well, he left them at home, and he was out cruising the streets. And now I'm trying to figure out what exactly happened when you were cruising the streets this time.
2: Okay, so I came across this group of lovely ladies. It was like three or four of them. And they were having conversations, and I stopped to make a cruising the streets moment.
3: Right.
2: And it just happened to be the conversation, that is, about department stores. Okay. We all love to go shopping. Yes. We got our reasons why we go to certain places. And women do most of the shopping, so I thought they'd be the experts.
4: It's your boy, Jay Cruz. We cruising the streets. I got the ladies. The ladies do most of the shopping. They're responsible. They schedule things. Without them, the world.

0: would be a hot mess.
1: Amen.
2: Amen. Amen.
0: Gorgeous. What's your name?
3: Jasmine.
0: Target, Walmart.
4: Ooh, that's awesome.
0: Dollar General, Dollar Tree, or Aldi's.
3: Walmart.
0: Walmart? Yeah. Why?
5: I cannot believe you said that.
0: What did you say?
6: I cannot believe you said that.
7: That's a Target house. She's a Target.
3: No, I have bought a few pieces at Walmart.
0: You do look like a Target girl. Did you tell me your name?
8: Olivia.
0: Same question.
8: I was at Walmart all the time. I've been Walmart from the day one. You know, inflation is inflation. I gotta spend my money where my money gets spent. Everything's there. I can get my food. I can get my clothes. I can get my drawers. I can get my socks.
0: And you?
6: Simone.
0: What? You did not have to flick your hair like that.
6: Yes,
0: Simone,
6: I did.
0: Simone gave me action before the action.
6: Target all day. Dang, I can't right, do right. Walmart. They don't got what I need except for the lemon pepper, Mrs. Dash. That's it.
2: So the conversation continued, but they were a lot of fun.
9: Yeah.
2: The one girl surprised the other one by saying Walmart. She was like, girl, I can't believe you said that.
9: The one girl surprised me by talking about some lemon pepper, right. Mrs. Day.
10: Right.
9: Mrs.
10: Day. Well, that is good, though. I have it. Sometimes I put it on my salad.
9: Oh, my mama used to hate Mrs. Day.
10: Oh, I love it.
9: Oh, boy. So lemon pepper. But I don't really like lemon pepper neither. So I like,
10: you don't like that either?
9: Yeah, it's conflict.
2: So I continued the conversation. I started to get much more specific. Like, what items do you get from certain spots?
9: Yeah.
0: What don't they have that you need?
6: I buy all of my produce from Aldi's, but if I'm going for random shit, I'm going to Target, because...
0: out of those places, who has the best carts?
6: Aldi's, because you got to put the quarter in.
0: They maintain theirs.
8: Okay, it's probably Aldi. It's a Midwest thing. You got to put the quarter in.
0: I can't believe this is the answer. Please, bring us home.
3: On Sprouts.
0: Sprouts has the best carts?
3: Yeah, Sprouts
0: has okay, I'm just going to jump out. I usually don't do this. Target is the Mercedes Benz of carts.
8: But I will say this though, people who like Target carts like it because they have the kids in it.
0: Which one of those stores has the best underwear?
8: Target.
6: I don't shop there for underwear. I don't shop at any of the places for underwear.
8: I will say, I do like Target for an emergency underwear, but Rihanna always got the best underwear. So I always spend
0: that. And lastly, which of those places has a last second decent makeup kit?
8: Ooh, Target. One second.
0: Is that a real thing?
8: Yeah.
0: Makeup kit or am I don't know, make it up.
8: Yeah. I would say, I don't know, I still will do a Walmart.
6: I'm gonna drive out of my way to go to Ulta or Sephora.
0: Lastly, if you are willing to answer it, best tampons or whatever y'all prefer.
6: Target.
8: I still go to Walmart.
6: Wherever the organics are.
0: So, wait, is that a real thing?
6: Yeah.
0: Oh, they have organic ones.
6: Yeah.
0: So where's the best place to find female condoms?
8: I don't know that.
0: Ooh.
6: I don't use them.
9: they cackling, boy.
2: I'm going to call that part the department store wars with the ladies. I feel like they got the best opinions.
9: Sheesh.
10: Why didn't you ask the guys that?
2: There weren't any around.
10: Oh. Good, because I was getting ready to say that was sexist. Let the girls. Let me talk to you, lady. You do the shopping in your house.
2: So, wait, if we do the guys, I'll do like Home Depot. I'll do like.
10: Oh, that's sexist again.
2: Is it?
9: Lowe's.
2: That's what you mean. That's what you mean.
9: These fellas out here don't know how to fix nothing for real.
10: Right. They go on to Walmart. Right. They let somebody else do it. I mean, so you might as well. I mean, if they're single, they're not eating. They're not going to Walmart to get their toiletries.
2: Yeah, I guess you said. Right. You're right.
9: You know, men don't know how to fix nothing. Hell, we throw the instructions.
2: I'm sorry, y'all. Y'all keep saying that. I'm taking myself out of the conversation. I know how to go Home Depot. I know how to use tools. I know how to build things. I'm sorry. I understand y'all not familiar.
9: You be flying by the seat of your pants and then swear you know what you're doing.
2: Trey, I'll show you pictures of things that I've built. I mean,
9: I saw that leaning ass rocking chair.
2: It wasn't a rocking chair.
9: Regular rocking chair.
10: Wait, hold on a second. It wasn't?
2: It wasn't.
10: We all thought it was a rocking chair.
2: Y'all can joke on y'all. I got proof.
10: It wasn't.
9: Oh,
10: that's
9: God.
10: My point, right? Clearly, Mr. I Can Build. So we all thought it was a rocking chair.
2: Challenge accepted. Follow me on Instagram. I'm gonna post some pictures.
10: That was a regular chair.
9: I'm sure you. It was a regular one.
10: Right. All of us thought it was rocking.
9: You gotta put a bottle top on the bottom so it stopped rocking. Right.
10: But he can build it.
9: What?
10: All right, thank you for that, Cruz. We appreciate it. It's Dee Dee in the morning.
9: Hey,
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1: Whoa, whoa, whoa, whoa, whoa, whoa.
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0: Mr. Him.
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1: All right, so good morning. It's Dee Dee in the morning. Guys, you know what today is. Today is the day for comedian J.J. Williamson.
2: Hey, I'm smiling. You know what that is?
1: What?
2: It's only time for...
1: Oh, that's what we do.
2: I be damn. You don't know what this about to happen right here. I be damn.
3: Boy.
2: And it's still brought to you by nobody. Well, you know I'm in a great spirit, man, in great mood. Let's get right to it. Man, thank God I live in a house, man. I don't stay in an apartment, no more, where I got neighbors upstairs.
1: Well, we moving on up.
4: I thought he was going to say, I don't have to live in a shack anymore.
3: Oh, God.
2: That too. Damn, because, man, you ever try to go to bed early? And, man, you get in a good sleep, and your neighbors upstairs cut the music on loud.
3: Yes.
2: I be damned. Yes. I just got in this good sleep. Now your neighbors up there making noise. You get your broom. You start hitting your ceiling, trying to get them some reason to cut that down.
3: Yeah. Mm-hmm.
2: Cut that down. I be damned. Yeah, man, you ever have a deep conversation about something, and then you know what? You have a conversation with somebody in their face, and while you talking, they respond, and they something comes out their mouth, and it
4: lands on you.
2: Your face. I be damn. And it's a piece of corn. On your lip.
3: Yo.
2: I be damn. And you be and they be so embarrassed, but you know they know that that thing came out their mouth.
3: They can see it too.
2: They can see it too. I be damn. Yo. Here's another one right here, man. You know, we love partaking and having a great time with our kids. You have four kids. They be involved in a lot of activities.
4: Oh, my God. 24-7, I am a taxi. Continue.
2: Always, man. And you know, like your kid may be a cheerleader. They probably in the sports AAU. You spend all this money for them to be in it, but damn it, they never play.
4: Mm. Or any good.
2: Yeah. I be damn. I done wasted my time, my money, my energy taking you to these practices, all these different camps, and you don't play? Maybe you need to think of doing something else.
4: Are you athletic?
2: I'm very athletic. Mm. Very.
4: You just didn't pass it down.
2: Yeah, I did pass it down because my son did play, start, and was an honorable mention. Thank you. Had a basketball scholarship.
3: I'd be damn if you talk about my son.
2: Get him together.
4: When my son and me played,
2: we won 2 out of 3. I'd be damned that y'all beat us. And you know it.
4: Because of your son.
2: Hey, whatever it takes to win, I'd be damned. I'd be damned.
1: Every time he got the ball, he gave it to his
2: son. I sure in hell did because I was tired. I'd be damned if I play hard.
3: You do realize you're proving his point. I got to teach you how to argue. God,
4: You do. My point was he was lazy.
2: You know what?
1: Okay.
2: Trey, it's your favorite part of the show of I Be Damned.
3: Come on.
2: You ready?
3: Now let's do it.
2: Hit it!
1: Oh, yeah. Okay, wait, hold on. Stop the show. You know we point out all... What?
2: Come
1: hold
2: on.
1: Hold on.
2: Me and my DJ are on the same page right now.
4: I see that.
1: Your DJ was out last night?
2: Yeah, my DJ was out last night. I got to stop the concert.

0: in an arena. 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Now, look, you going to play the right song, or do I need to get another DJ?
1: Shut up.
0: You going to hit it.
2: I'm gonna stand up.
1: I'm gonna fire him today.
3: Okay.
2: I'm gonna do like a baby.
1: I'd be damned if you do another concert. Here we go.
3: All right, come on,
4: break it in.

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1: Aye, aye, aye. I love you.
2: That's Trey's favorite part. All right,
1: yes.
2: It's Didi in the morning.
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1: 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Mm-hmm. Which keeps my driver rating right where it belongs. Picking up, Oscar!
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1: Is you gon' make it rain for these thunder thighs?
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0: shine every summer.
1: And doing it for the culture. We 95.1 to be.
2: Hey, good morning. Good morning. It's Dee Dee in the morning. We're all here. There goes comedian J.J. Williamson, also Trey G. Jay Cruz, we're about to play our $1,000 minute game. We're going to give somebody some cash. We're going to try to give them this $1,000 this morning. That's only if they answer these 10 questions correctly, okay? Hey, before we get into that, did y'all hear this? This is interesting about NFL players. Everybody wants to make all the money and everything with, like, the NFL players.
3: Correct.
2: Do you know they said 80% of NFL players go broke within 3 years of retirement?
4: Yes.
3: I can believe that.
4: Yes.
2: They go broke.
4: I think NBA is kind of similar.
2: Really?
4: As well. It might be even faster.
2: God dang.
4: Yes, yeah. It might be faster.
2: They go broke within 3 years of retirement. Yeah.
4: Burning through that money.
2: Right, man. But some of them have some of the biggest contracts, right? Millions.
3: But you, man, you get all that money, you probably never had it, man. You go out there and start splurging. Thanks. You start spending on crazy stuff. I mean, I guarantee you, a lot of them regret some of their purchases.
4: Oh, yeah.
3: A lot.
4: Probably. And then you got to think about it, too. When you retire, that money ain't coming in as fast.
3: Yeah, like that no more, yeah.
4: That money gets slow, boy. You be like, ah, no.
3: You can look online, a lot of people that retire, man, you see them start downsizing their houses and everything because they don't live like that no more.
4: I do respect the NBA players and NFL players who like conserve their money very frugal.
2: Yeah.
4: Like
2: ain't Chad Ochocinco like man, that where he said he wore fake diamonds and stuff?
4: What's his name? Kawhi Leonard.
2: Yeah.
4: He was still driving like a Tahoe from like 2010 or something like that.
2: No.
3: Yes.
2: That's when people come from humble beginnings and are like, we ain't going back.
4: Yeah. 100%.
2: Yeah, I get it. All
5: right. Get it done in 60 seconds.
6: 60 seconds.
5: A minute to win it. With the $1,000 minute game.
3: Hey,
5: a Dee Dee in the morning exclusive.
2: All right, I think this is Joseph. Hey, Joseph.
7: Hey, what's going on?
2: What's going on, Joseph?
7: Joe, good morning, good morning.
3: What you doing this morning, my man?
7: I just clocked out that night shift.
3: All right. Yeah. Headed on to the house?
7: Yes, sir.
3: You ain't gonna make no stops before you go?
7: I'm heading straight there.
3: Say your bed looking at you now.
7: Uh-huh.
3: Hey, man, when you let me ask you something, Joe. When you work a night shift, do you really get a good some good rest during the early mornings?
7: Well, I work two jobs, so
4: Wow, yeah.
7: I get about 8 hours of sleep during the midday, and then I go back in.
3: I appreciate that, man. I like the hustle in you. I love
2: man.
3: The hustle.
4: I done been there.
7: Gotta get it in.
4: Sometimes, Joe, have you ever slept in your car before?
2: Yeah, I have.
7: Nah, never that.
4: He said he ain't never got that big.
2: I did. Honestly, Trey, I did that because for 5 years, people didn't know I was doing the morning show, this morning show, for 5 years, and I was doing an afternoon show.
4: I used to do that.
2: Yep, and nobody knew it, but I would sleep in the car sometimes because I was so sleepy.
4: Yeah. I had the blicky right there on my lap, too.
2: Let's do this.
4: Had the blicky on me.
2: Is that the pew pew?
4: Yeah.
2: Okay. Hey, let's do this. Let's do spin the wheel.
8: DJ. J. Cruz. JJ from the SIP.
9: Trey G.
8: JJ from the SIP. $30 bonus.
2: $30?
3: JoJo, hey, man, you finna get this cash.
7: Let's get it.
3: Now, look, if you don't know the answer, please say pass. We got time. Trust me, we're gonna come back to it, all right?
7: All right.
3: Let's get this early morning money. What's your favorite grocery store?
7: H-E-B.
3: Come on now. What's your favorite fast food restaurant?
7: Gotta be Whataburger.
3: I ain't mad at it. What's the name of Beyonce and Jay-Z's eldest daughter?
7: Blue Ivy.
3: So, Liz, Universal Music Group was recently sued by which major rapper?
7: Pass.
3: All right. Frankfurt is the capital of which state? All right, how many days are in a leap year? What's the third question I asked you?
7: The third question, what's the name of Beyonce's

0: Yeah, there it is. Who on the morning show is scared of spicy food? Okay. When it comes to sports, what does GSW stand for? GSW. Okay, spell the word harmonious. Okay, Universal Music Group was recently sued by which major rapper? Frankfurt is the capital of which state? How many days
1: damn it,
0: in
1: Joseph,
0: Libya?
1: Joseph, you and JJ got 4 out of 10. 4 out of 10, all right?
2: All right.
1: All right, here's what you missed. Universal Music Group was recently sued by which major rapper? Drake. Frankfurt is the capital of which state? Kentucky. How many days are in a leap year? 366. Who on the morning show was scared of spicy food? The delicate one, J. Cruz.
3: Yes.
1: He got a delicate belly.
0: Yeah,
1: he got a delicate belly.
0: It does.
1: Come on, do you have a delicate belly or not?
3: At times.
1: Yeah, you're lactose and stuff. Okay. Hey, when it comes to sports, what does GSW stand for? It stands for Golden State Warriors, and Harmonious is HARMONIUS. So you got 4 out of 10. You're going to get $10 every correct answer. If we add it up, it's $40. But guess what, Joseph? You spun the wheel and got an extra $30. $70.
0: Hey,
1: all right. Congrats. Tell everybody the show that lets you play the $1,000 minute game.
0: Come on now.
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2: You ain't need to tell me what this title.
3: Exactly. Right there.
4: Where you going?
3: Where you going?
4: Where you going, man?

0: Good morning. It's Speedy in the morning. Guys, let's have this conversation. You know, it's always a big debate about who's the best. This is the age-old debate. Who's the GOAT? Right. Is it LeBron or Michael Jordan? Are y'all tired of this debate?
1: Not at all.
2: I'm tired of it.
3: No, but it's going to go on forever.
2: Yeah, because there's no real answer to that. Mm-hmm. It just depends on what you like and what you vibe in when it comes to basketball.
3: Mm-hmm. I will even say this. A lot of the young kids, they look at Shai Gilgeous-Alexander as the GOAT.
2: Yes.
3: They look at Paul George. Yeah. A lot of people think Paul George is a great player.
0: Yeah. Like a
2: GOAT. Yeah. I heard somebody say they thought Tyronn Lue.
0: Okay. Well, so Jamie Foxx was riding in a

0: car. I saw it over the weekend, right? Jamie Foxx was in the car, and there was another guy. I can't think
1: Charlie
0: of
1: Mack.
0: Charlie Mack.
1: Charlie Mack out of Philly.
0: Okay, so Charlie Mack and Jamie Foxx are in the car, and they get into a big debate.
1: Yeah.
0: And somehow, I guess Charlie now, it pulls out his phone and wants to film this debate.
1: Uh-huh. Mm-hmm.
0: Just take a listen as they go in on who's the GOAT.
2: He thinks that Michael Jeffrey Jordan ain't
3: the
2: best.
3: GOAT.
2: No, no.
3: I see he's the GOAT.
2: Michael Jeffrey Jordan.
3: Don't twist my words.
2: I want y'all to understand. This
3: don't
2: man right here will say that LeBron James is a better basketball player.
3: Can I speak?
2: I'm saying, after
3: I
2: finish talking,
3: can I speak?
2: You know what I'm saying?
3: I ain't scared of you. And here's the thing. Here's what I'm going to tell you.
2: It's
3: I
2: not
3: said,
2: on.
3: I said what I said. Y'all don't scare me.
2: I'm saying
3: I'll take LeBron James. You can take anybody you want.
2: I'm just saying to you.
3: Lord Jesus Christ.
2: So you understand, I'm saying, this man, see that man right there? This man right there. This man right here.
3: You can tell. I'm not scared of none. Yeah. I'm gonna say it again. Michael Jordan is the GOAT.
2: He is the overall GOAT. He likes to kind of like, you know,
3: LeBron James is a better basketball player.
2: He leads in assists.
3: He's number fifth in assists.
2: Okay.
3: He's number one in points scored.
2: Right. Okay.
3: 42,000 and still playing. And just pack the
2: one category. One category.
3: Hey man.
2: One category.
3: All y'all old niggas talking about a lot of these. Who gonna guard Kevin Durant back at that time?
2: Who gonna guard Kevin Durant?
3: Who gonna get him?
2: So several people.
3: That's what I thought.
2: Several people. He's sitting on the bench.
3: Who gonna get Russell Westbrook?
2: He went home. Guess who didn't go home?
3: That's what I thought.
2: Michael Jeffrey.
3: Guess who sent him home?
2: Six times.
3: LeBron James sent him home. Still playing.
2: As I was saying,
3: Michael Jordan, the coach wants to see you
2: Jeffrey
3: in the office
2: Jordan.
3: And bring your playbook.
2: They didn't say that.
0: Did they go? You hear Jamie Foxx was getting mad.
1: Oh, yeah.
0: Jamie Foxx was getting
1: mad. He almost pulled over and let him out.
0: Yeah, I saw the video.
1: Shut up.
0: Yeah, in his Rolls Royce.
1: Yeah.
4: But that's a typical, like, barbershop debate. Yeah. That's how it goes.
0: Is it really?
4: It just sound aggressive.
0: Are you serious? So y'all get like that over it?
1: Yeah.
0: Why won't we let this go, you guys? What is it?
1: It's just man talk. It's fun. It's man talk.
0: Is it fun?
1: It is fun. I mean, it's great conversation, man. You know, it gets you through the day. I mean,
0: the GOAT talk between LeBron and Michael Jordan gets you through the day.
1: Yeah. Now, I'm going to tell you something. Like Charles Barkley, he threw another monkey wrench.
0: What?
1: He said, man, you know, why are we not talking about Kobe?
0: I agree with that.
1: Why are we not talking about Kobe?
0: I always felt like this. You guys keep trying to compare Michael Jordan and LeBron, and I'm going, that's not the comparison. The comparison is Kobe and Michael Jordan. LeBron's in a whole nother league.
1: Yeah.
4: See, but I think Kobe modeled his game so much after Michael Jordan, it's like, it gives like imitation.
0: And that's where I go, because LeBron ain't trying to imitate the dude.
5: And they play totally different.
0: LeBron did what most would have said, you know, he was inspired, but he still has his own game. And that's why I like a LeBron.
4: But that's also, too, why people compare those two and not Kobe in
1: Kobe,
4: the conversation.
1: Yeah.
4: Kobe is like, he's like a second coming of Jordan.
0: Okay.
4: It's like he's like the second Jordan.
0: Okay.
4: But
5: not as many championships.
0: Yeah. Well, how many did he have?
1: Kobe had quite a
4: three.
1: Few.
0: What did he have?
1: Oh, Kobe?
0: I thought he had five.
1: Kobe had five.
4: More than Bron.
1: Yeah.
4: But like I said, I think because he modeled his game so closely after Jordan, it's like, well, you got up to like Jordan's level, but I don't know if you ever surpassed Jordan.
0: Right.
4: You know?
0: Yeah.
4: I think LeBron's game is so totally different from Mike's, and he brings something different to the game. He also changed the game when he came in, too. Yeah.
0: And he's still doing it. I think that's where you got to go, God dang it, the man is still performing at this age.
1: At this age, yeah.
4: But Kobe was a great player, top three.
0: So to me, guess what? I think we just figured it out who the GOAT is.
4: I don't know.
1: That's your opinion.
5: That's another debate.
0: You just said at his age, everybody's like,
1: he's good. Uh-oh. He good.
4: Y'all about to fight.
0: All right.
1: He good.
0: You know what?
1: Don't look at me like that.
0: You don't have to raise your voice.
1: Don't you look at me like that.
0: Uh-oh.
1: Now, why you throwing coffee?
0: Coffee granules.
1: Stupid.
0: All right, y'all. This debate will continue, and we'll have it all over America again.
1: I'm going to be in my casket. When they close, I'm going to say, Michael Jordan.
4: Shut up.
0: All right, it's Dee Dee in the morning.

0: right, guys, listen, it's time for us to play a wonderful game. We got us a wonderful morning show game. Here's the deal. We're playing morning show superlatives. Remember we did?
1: Man, hold on.
2: I kind of remember this.
0: Yeah, our producer, Tracy, you know, she went to Pace University. She gave me this. Remember, we were all like superlatives.
1: Yeah. Superlatives, an exaggerated or hyperbolical expression or phrase.
0: Okay, there it is. All right, here we go, everybody. Now, you can pick yourself. Or you can argue that somebody else on the team is more deserving of each of these titles. Let's Are you guys ready?
2: Okay.
0: Here we go. Who's most likely to start a group chat for one tiny question?
2: J. Cruz.
0: I think J. Cruz. J. Cruz. Yeah,
1: that one tiny question.
0: Yeah, that's you.
3: Would anybody be upset if I was late tomorrow?
0: Yeah.
1: Why gotta sound like that, though?
4: Yeah.
1: What's wrong with you?
4: He'll soon tell her, how was breakfast?
0: What?
3: Right.
4: Come on, guys.
0: He does.
1: Like to communicate with my team.
0: He does. You over-communicate. We've been like, hey, I'm busy right now.
4: We're trying to send you back messages to give you a hint to stop. You won't.
0: Sometimes I just don't even answer. I'm thinking, you realize I'm busy.
1: Yeah, I'm ignoring you.
4: I sent him a thumb up one time. He's going to respond, I need more.
1: I think I actually did.
0: All right, here's another one. Who's most likely on the show to say, I'm on my way while still in the shower?
1: Dee-Dee.
2: Oh, Dee Dee. That's you all day.
0: That is me. Yeah. I'll lie in a minute.
1: Dee Dee.
0: Before I get in the shower, I'm on my way.
1: Dee Dee.
0: All right. Who's most likely to turn a 5-minute story into a trilogy?
2: Oh, that's a good one.
1: Is that a
2: good
1: JJ thing?
2: No.
0: It could be either you.
2: Or you. I think Dee Dee. I would say Dee Dee.
0: I'm going to turn it into a trilogy.
1: I think, I'm going to think you're creative.
2: It's
1: going to
2: be a whole bunch of let me tell yous and wait a minute and hold on. Here it go.
1: We're going to make this 3 breaks. It's going to be 3 breaks, y'all.
2: But get this.
4: Right.
2: I'm not going to lie to you.
1: Add a clip here.
4: And then when we get through, she's going to tell the engineer, clean it up.
2: It's going to be a bunch of, can I tell the truth?
4: Right.
2: Can I tell the truth?
0: Yeah. Can I be honest?
2: Can I be honest?
0: Yeah. All right, here's another one. Who's most likely on the show to fall asleep during a movie?
2: JJ.
4: That's me.
1: You fall asleep during meetings.
0: Yeah.
1: He does.
2: I do.
4: I'm talking about sitting across from the boss.
0: Yeah.

0: Okay, who's most likely to laugh at their own joke first? J. Cruz.
1: I knew you were going to say that.
2: That's because my dad jokes are so good.
0: No.
3: Well,
0: okay. See, look at us. We all have to be quiet.
3: There you go.
0: Okay. Who's most likely to have 100 unread texts? Me.
3: Dee.
0: Damn. Right now, according to my texts, I have 1,493 texts I haven't touched.
2: You're kidding.
0: 1,000, yeah.
3: 1,000?
0: How many calls have I not really received? 308.
3: I can't do that.
2: That's nuts, girl.
0: Yeah, how many emails? 1,800?
2: Why are you so popular?
0: I don't know what happened. And when I've had the same number for so many years, people picked up on it, and I just be like,
2: girl,
0: I can't.
2: This is still your number.
0: All right, here we go. Who's most likely to win an argument with confidence and not facts?
2: Trey G. He's going to finagle it.
3: I'll be dropping facts.
0: He
3: can be wrong as hell, but he going to make you believe it.
0: Right. We don't even want to argue no more with him.
3: No.
0: As soon as he says something opposite, we just go, you right, Trey.
3: Cal. I told y'all, I'm a comedian. I'm scared of Trey.
1: I agree.
0: All right, here's another one. Who's most likely on the show to be everyone's emergency contact?
3: Ooh.
0: Trey. Trey G's mine. Ain't nobody else in here.
3: Dee not picking up.
0: No.
3: Yeah, Dee not picking up.
2: I'll be honest with you.
0: J. Cruz too busy out in the streets cruising or with them kids. JJ is either partaking.
3: Oh, I ain't never really tried JJ neither.
2: For me, it's JJ because I feel like Trey would be like, I can't deal with Cruz right now. You would say, JJ would be the only one who would answer for me.
0: Guess what?
2: Me.
0: This is not going to be unanimous then here because I'm telling you, he's going to be high.
3: Yeah. True.
0: You're going to be missing with them kids. The only one I know that it would be Trey is responsible.
2: Right.
0: Who's most likely to say, I know a shortcut and be wrong about it?
3: Cruz.
2: No, I use GPS. You got to go with JJ. I'm telling you.
3: That may be me right there.
2: I think that's JJ.
0: I know a shortcut and he could be wrong.
3: It could be
0: JJ.
3: That's me.
0: Okay. Who's most likely to bring the best playlist?
3: Trey G. Alexa. So.
0: Who's most likely to take 200 photos for one post?
3: Dee.
1: Oh my god.
0: Yeah.
3: It'd be videos, it'd be pictures, it'd be boomerangs.
0: Every picture y'all see of me on my page, I have taken 200 just to get that one.
3: Yeah, of course.
0: I really don't like taking pictures. People don't realize.
3: Phone memory just out of there.
0: I just am not a good person with pictures. I don't like taking them. Yeah. So it takes me forever to find a good one that makes me look like I'm kind of cute. Who's most likely to befriend a stranger in public?
3: JJ.
0: Yeah.
3: He gonna tell some jokes.
0: Okay. Who's most likely to get distracted mid-sentence?
3: Cruz.
1: Yeah, hell yeah. What'd you say?
3: Oh, see there? Exactly.
0: And finally, who's most likely to be the human Wikipedia of random facts?
3: Trey G.
2: Cruz could be good, and Trey G,
0: I don't know.
2: Maybe it's between me too.
0: Yeah.
2: I got a whole break.
0: And then finally, who's most likely to say, I was just resting my eyes? JJ.
3: Yes.
0: There it is.
3: Yes.
0: All right. We're
3: like resting them now. Yeah. And I'm talking.
0: You didn't figure this all out, everyone. Yeah. All right. There we go. Our wonderful game of morning show superlatives.
3: Hey. I love that one.
1: I do like these.
3: Work on the name. All right. I love it.
0: I know it. It's Dee Dee in the morning. 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
1: It's DD in the morning. Comedian JJ Williamson and Trey G and the whole team is right here. This hour of the show being brought to you by Home Depot. All right, remember, if you have a comment or a question, or if you want to connect with us, you could always hit us up at ddmakesmelaugh.com.

All right. 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What do you think? 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
0: 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Lil Wayne, live at the Mississippi Coast Coliseum in Biloxi on Friday.

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0: Also text me. I'll text you as well. Current temp right now is 85 degrees. High today is going to be 92 with a low of 75 on tonight. Keep it locked. Got some Drake. Too hard for the radio after this right here on The Beat.
1: 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Number one in the schools. 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And number one for hip-hop and R&B. 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

0: I love that song. 601-483-9595 is the one to keep talking to me. Got those gift cards and backpacks full of school supplies, so make sure you keep it locked to get hooked up with that. 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
1: 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Oh, Lil Wayne. Yeah, that's right. Lil Wayne, live at the Mississippi Coast Coliseum in Biloxi on Friday.

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5: 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What if I stop? A 2026 British Medical Journal study says you'll gain every pound back four times faster. So what now? There is an answer. Alex Gone patented hypnosis. The Journal of the American Medical Association says adding behavior therapy to GLP-1s produces nearly three times the results than GLP-1s alone. Hypnosis is behavior therapy concentrated, and Alex Gone hypnosis is the only U.S. patented hypnosis proven useful by the U.S. Patent Office. 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
0: And it's time to give you the all request lunch hour with Jatara. 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
2: Grosky, you know what I'm saying? 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

0: Hey, look, summertime here. We hitting you off with this banger. Inside the 95 Days of Summer and doing it for the culture on 95.1 The Beat.
1: Yeah. Ice.

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1: Can't nobody put it down.
0: We putting it down for you. We're Meridian's number one for hip-hop and R&B. And doing it for the culture. We're 95.1 The Beat.

let's get the party started. 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That's when I knew that your heart was scarring. 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
3: I heard what you said through the grapevine. 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

0: went triple dipper. 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
1: Oh, Lil Wayne.
0: Yeah, that's right. Lil Wayne, live at the Mississippi Coast Coliseum in Biloxi on Friday.

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baby ain't slowing down, but the horsepower. 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

0: on in New York with that now. You feel me? I go spin on a. You feel me? I go booing out on that. You feel what I'm saying? I go metro booming on. Feel what I'm saying? Stop playing with a swag chick.
1: 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Jig and JT in the building. What we're going to do right now, call the number 10. I want to get you hooked up with the Beats Back to School backpack, loaded with school supplies. 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All right, call the number 10. Holler at me, 601-483-9595.
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0: concert of the year.
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0: Yeah, that's right. Lil Wayne live at the Mississippi Coast Coliseum in Biloxi on Friday.

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2: 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Ice.

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Days of Summer, 95.1 to beat Rick Ross, along with our French Montana. That's that mix in Miami. I tell you what, hey, I've been getting everybody hooked up all day long. So right now, I want to get you qualified to go see Lil Wayne going down August 14th in Biloxi.

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2: Whoa, whoa, whoa, whoa, whoa, whoa.
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0: 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Somebody tell them people Mr. Hem is here.
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0: Mr. Hem.
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We going, but I just wanna go into the end. 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Shot it.

The station inside 95 days of summer with 95.1 to beat, that's Taffy. Along with our Pluto, feeling on my body. Jigga JT up, holding down his radio fire up on this afternoon. Look, I appreciate y'all for rocking out with me. We gonna ease it out. 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I got the temps coming up right now. 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

0: Station is out 95 days of summer, 95.1 to beat the future, along with our Tyler. It's called Game Time. Yeah, it's game time. We're getting ready for back to school time as well. Caller number 10, you got to holler at your boy. I want to get you hooked up with the Beats Back to School backpack, along with that $20 gift card from First Mississippi Federal Credit Union to get that uniform for the first day, all right? 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

0: agenda, loaded with the school supplies, and we gonna throw in that First Mississippi Federal Credit Union gift card for $20. 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So you go ahead and get that uniform for back to school, all right?
1: Thank you so much.
0: You're welcome, girl. 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

0: 5.1 to beat EJ Jones, Big X the Plug, Gas Station Love. Bishop Hedgman is now in the building, man, so get ready. We're going to get you ready for this motivation in a moment. Yeah, Bishop is up in here ready to give us that word. And look, we're going to put God first, family second, and everything else is going to be all right. Believe that, everybody. And if you know the song, sing along.
1: If you know the song, sing along.

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3: Motivational family, I hope you're enjoying this. Hey, this is the place where both voice and vibes blend in order to improve your decision makings for a more effective life and a more complete day. Here today, we're talking about, again, learning how to live above your circumstance. I don't know if you know it, but you don't have to live beneath your circumstance. You don't have to be under what you're going through. You can actually be above what you're going through. And the way in which we distinguish this, the measuring stick, the litmus test, if you will, is this. Everybody has circumstances, but the question is, does your circumstance have you? Well, I want to motivate you today to invest in the things that are timeless. Whenever you are in the middle of a circumstance, you got to make sure that you are investing in the things that are timeless, okay? It's important that you're putting your time, your focus, the generosity of who you are in things that are not just going to be fleeting tomorrow. That's not the time to go use a credit card and spend crazy money in debt because you're frustrated with what you're going through. You invest into something that's not timeless. Those clothes are going to fade. The things you got, you may not even wear them after three times. You can only wear them in certain seasons. You know, you got to be careful. You know, things that are timeless. You want to make sure that the decisions you're making are decisions that are connected when this thing is over. You got to understand this is not going to be always, okay? And you got to make sure that the decisions that you are making are decisions you can still live with when this thing is over. You gotta invest in the things that are timeless. You know, things like your health, things like reading, improving your mindset, your thinking, exposing yourself, you know, to new ways of doing things. You know, value, investing in yourself is the kind of investment you want to make because you need you when this thing is over. You can't lose your mind now because you're gonna need your mind when you come out of this, okay? You can't lose your character, your reputation right here, because you're going to need your character and your reputation when you come out of this. Make sure, motivational family, that you are investing in the things that are timeless.
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3: Hello, my name is Josephine Virgil, a member of the V.I. 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I'm here to announce our send-off cookout for 5 deserving recipients of our 2026 scholarship. We want to congratulate our recipients on furthering their education at the I Love Jackson State University. This event will be held at the Velma Young Community Center here in Meridian, Mississippi. We would like to invite our local JSU alums to this event, where we will celebrate with fun, food, and fellowship.
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0: WJXM, number one in the streets, number one in the schools, number one in the community, and number one for hip-hop and R&B, doing it for the culture. 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
0: Get your Molly Wah. I talk about Molly Wah. 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
0: 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We're Meridian's number one for hip-hop and R&B, and doing it for the culture. 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
2: So, man, state about your feelings whenever it came about me. You always held me down, and sometimes I didn't even see. But understand,

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1: Broski. You know what I'm saying? Got Wham, you got Billy in this. You know what I'm saying?
2: We the best music. While they watching us win. Another anthem upon the
1: biggest you can get. You dig what I'm saying?
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0: 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It's 95.1 Core More Sides Radio. Yes, I'm Inside Radio. Holla at your boy at 601-483-5477. It's the way you reach me right now on those beat lines. And yeah, man, we got a lot going on. As a matter of fact, man, you can hit me up right now on those beat lines. 601-483-9595. And what you can do, give me all, you know, requests, shout out all that good stuff. Plus, in a minute, I'm gonna ask somebody to hit me up, be the 10th caller, maybe he'll go to backpack for the school supplies. So stay tuned right here on the beat.
1: 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Oh, Lil Wayne. Yeah, that's right. Lil Wayne, live at the Mississippi Coast Coliseum in Biloxi on Friday.

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0: 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It's 95.1 of Ecorp, Moe, and Satcher Radio. That right there, Jacquees Juvenile, Lick Back, rolling right now inside the Primetime Show on this good old Hump Day Wednesday. Shout out to people out there, what you got. And look, after the commercial break, you know, man, somebody hit me on one here, a little young boy, so you know I got to do it for you. So get at your guy right here on the beat.
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6: 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We hitting you off with this banger. It's out the 95 Days of Summer and doing it for the culture on 95.1 The Beat.

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Let me pop my

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My DMs getting out of control. 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Get

0: remix. Yeah, remix. 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Yeah. 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All that other dropping, you can keep it. You know, baby, make the bad pop that, throw that ass around like it's the freak.
1: Okay.
0: Push me to the wall, get to pulling down my drawers. 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
1: Yeah.
0: 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Ain't no fucking way, no, I brought back a hit. I had took her with me. We both spent a little time. She got hers, I got mine, then I brought back his. Lamey, I brought back a chain and some money, a purse. I just brought back some cut her off. I was feeling that. Taking back over.

days of summer. We 95.1 The Beat.